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2: A beautiful, mostly sunny day ahead. Light winds, a top of 15 degrees for your Friday. A low of 7 overnight, top of 16 tomorrow. Overcast, showers throughout the morning. And then into your Sunday, overcast, showers, and a top of 17 degrees. 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

0: It's Teddy Swims, a Mr. Know-It-All. Hey, good morning. Raven with you on the Northwest Coast, favourite hits at CFM. I hope you're having a wonderful morning so far on your Friday. Yes, it's Friday already. 1-300-655-922 is the number if you would like to get into contact for any reason at all. Hey, I have recently come around to a new feature that has been brought to Instagram, which is Instas. Now, when this first started, I didn't like it because, I mean, I just generally don't like change in general, but it's a new feature that they've essentially attached to your DMs, and it's like a little kind of like a Polaroid that kind of sits there, and it's from all of your followers and your friends. You kind of have access to them for a very limited amount of time, so you can only view it once and then it's gone forever, and it's only available for 24 hours in order for you to view it. And initially I was like, oh, this is annoying, like, don't stories already kind of do that? Like, I don't think I love this. But what I've realized with it is that there is absolutely no editing or retakes allowed when it comes to Instas. So it's basically a snapshot of real life. You can't put filters on it. You can't do a redo. And it's like having an actual Polaroid again. And now I'm actually coming around to it a little bit, because now it's kind of combating the very like falsified nature of Instagram itself. And it's kind of a breath of fresh air, to be honest with you. But I'd love to know your thoughts on it. Have you used the Instas feature yet? Do you like it? Do you not like it? Let me know. 1-300-655-922. In the mix, Miles Smith. If you want to dance, take my hand, take my hand. Plus Glass Animals. The Go-Go's. It's up next on C.
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0: hosted by Mikey. 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
3: 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Racking up 8 tackles and 5 inside 50s, Sutcliffe has proven she's a versatile all-rounder with a bright future in the league. 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

0: It's The Verb, a bittersweet symphony, Raven with you on the Northwest Coast favourite hit CFM. Happy Friday. Now, we are doing a movie preview next Wednesday the 27th of May at 6:30 p.m. If you want to come along, give me a call, 1-300-655-922. These are always really, really fun. It's a double pass to the movie screening for Power Ballad. It stars Paul Rudd and Nick Jonas, and it's kind of a funny musical movie, laugh out loud kind of comedy. After a drunk night of jamming together, the boys make a song that Danny, which is played by Nick Jonas, takes credit for, and then Rick, Paul Rudd, fights for his recognition of the song. However, as Rick's pursuit for fame, fortune, and a rock star life, will he lose sight of what's really important? His wife, his daughter, his friends. If you want to find out, make sure you get along. It's in cinemas May 28, but we have a preview screening early, so give me a call, 1-300-655-922, and I'll hook you up with some tickets.
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6: 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And Devonport Toyota. 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

0: Hey, good morning. It's Raven with you on the Northwest Coast favourite hits, CFM. And joining me in the studio is Monty. Hey, Monty.
1: Hey, Raven.
0: What up, girl? You walked in and started just rambling about Survivor and that something crazy happened. And I don't watch Survivor, so I need you to fill me in. What happened?
1: Yes, I have been watching Survivor all season. Yesterday was the season finale. And in my opinion, one of the biggest TV mistakes history happened.
0: Okay, how does a major mistake happen like that? Hang on, let me set the scene for a second. Okay, now go.
1: So, we're up to the final four in this episode, right?
0: Yes.
1: And
0: so the stakes are big.
1: Yeah,
0: the
1: stakes
0: point.
1: Are big. Yes. Okay. Mm-hmm. And the fans voted for Fire. So there's a lot of things this season were voted on by fans.
0: Okay.
1: And fans voted for Fire. Mm-hmm. So two people had to make Fire. And whoever won that got to go to the final three.
0: That's like one of the basic things you need to know to survive in the wilderness, right? So that makes sense. Yeah.
1: Right. But right before Fire starts, we go to Jeff Prost, who is the host, for those who don't watch Survivor.
0: Mm-hmm.
1: And because part of it was actually filmed live in Hollywood, so it's going back between the episode and this live bit.
0: Mm-hmm.
1: And then he brings out Rizzo, Riz God, to those who are in the know.
0: Okay.
1: And he's talking to him. And Rizzo's also confused because Fire hasn't happened yet.
0: Yeah.
1: And then he tells him to take a seat on the jury, which means Rizzo lost Fire.
0: Without Fire happening?
1: But we didn't see Fire happen.
0: Oh, my goodness. Everything is rigged. We knew this. We know this.
1: It went to the ad break.
0: Yeah.
1: And then when it came back, Jeff goes, like, he was confused, but he recovered so well. He was like, and that's one final twist for you guys. And then they showed Fire. So Rizzo lost to Jonathan in Fire horribly. He didn't even get a flame going.
0: Wow.
1: But we had it spoiled for us that Rizzo wasn't in the top three before we even saw it happen.
0: No, this just confirms the theory to me that everything in reality TV is not even remotely real at all, and we're all being lied to. My goodness.
1: But at least we got to see Fire happen, but it was just Fire afterwards.
0: Look, you can't make Fire happen. Apparently you can make Fire happen.
1: But I was just, it was, yeah, I was watching it, and as soon as it went to the ad break, I ran and told my partner, Jack.
0: I was
1: like,
0: going to say, did you flip a table? Did you jump up and go, what the heck is happening?
1: I was like, Jack, you will not believe what just happened. 50 seasons of this show, 25 years, nothing like this
0: has
1: ever happened.
0: That's crazy that it's been going for that long. 25 years.
1: Yeah.
0: And that is a crazy mistake.
1: And that is the first time something like that has ever happened.
0: Wow. Well, there you go.
1: We're like, someone's getting fired around here.
0: Well, yeah. Well, someone didn't get fire, which was Rizzo. So, yeah. You know. Hilarious. Well, thank you so much for telling us all about it, Monty, because, I was like, well, what do you mean? How? What mistake? But, yikes.
1: Yeah.
0: Anyway, let's check in with the latest in news headlines. We'll come back with more of your favourites. One Republic, Semisonic 5. It's all up after 11 on C.
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3: And locals are being celebrated for their recycling habits with thousands of containers put through the Recycle Rewards program.
2: To around the island state.
3: The planned community information session for the waterfront redevelopment won't go ahead today as initially planned. And as a result, it has deferred the meeting to allow time for the assessment of landscape architect quotes and a working group review.
2: And beyond.
3: The latest jobs figures have dropped and unemployment remains steady at 4.3% for March. Close to 18,000 jobs were added to the economy last month.
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0: Yeah, I reckon.
1: Yeah? Awesome. Yep. And then you said that you wanted to go to New York City. So what about New York City?
0: Well, I watched the show Friends, so I kind of want to live out my friend's fantasy.
1: Oh, cool. Yeah, you're a big fan?
0: Yes.
1: That's really cool. So you'd hit up the coffee shops then, do some shopping?
0: Would you try
1: and catch one of the big famous yellow cabs?
0: Yep.
1: The whole lot, she says. Love it.
0: The whole lot, yep.
1: And I guess the big question in this there, Emily, is what would this mean to you if you were to win?
0: Absolutely everything. I've been having a bit of a hard time lately, so it'd be a nice surprise or just something to look forward to, I guess.
1: Just a chance for you to sort of recharge?
0: Yeah.
1: Yeah. Oh, that's so cool. Awesome. Well, thank you so much for letting me have a little chat about your entry, and good luck to you.
0: Awesome. Thank you very much.

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0: Olivia Rodrigo with her newest Drop Dead. Hey, it's Raven with you on the Northwest Coast Favourite Hits CFM. 1300 655 922 is a number if you'd like to get into contact. Hey, it's time to dust off your berets and prepare for one last European getaway. Netflix has officially announced that Emily in Paris will end with its upcoming sixth season. Arrives just as the cast and crew touch down in Greece to begin filming, signalling the beginning of the end for the streaming giant's incredibly popular romantic comedy series. Now, I absolutely love this show. It's very camp, I know, and that's part of its charm, I think. So for the past five seasons, audiences have followed Emily Cooper, played by Lily Collins, as she navigated the complicated worlds of French marketing, high fashion, and an endlessly chaotic love life. And now it seems that her European adventure is finally reaching its natural conclusion. Now, all I want to know, honestly, is if she actually going to end up with Gabe? That's what I want to know. I want to know if she's going to end up with the hot French chef, and that's all I care about. She's had quite a few love interests throughout the seasons, and she's had some great contenders, but that's just what I want to know at the end of the day. Or will she choose herself? Ooh, right? Kind of. But are you a fan of the show? I would love to know. 1-300-655-922. And I cannot wait to find out what happens next. We're going to get back into your favourite hits. We've got Rihanna, some Nicky Orr and Daisy, Don Henley on the way. You're on Say. Good morning.
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0: Alex Warren, Fever Dream on the Northwest Coast favourite hit CFM, Raven with you. Hey, it's prize giving Friday today, which means we're giving a whole bunch of things away throughout the day, including I've got a double pass to head along to see Kitty and the Rockets at the Devonport RSL on Saturday night, plus a $50 bistro meal voucher so you can have a yummy dinner while you're out. You can grab your tickets online right now via GigTix for $20 each or $25 on the door on the night. Or if you want to head along on us, give me a call right now, 1-300-655-922. The band starts at 8 p.m. and the bistro is open from 5 p.m. So that's at the Devonport RSL on Saturday, Kitty and the Rockets. Let me know if you want to head along.
1: Michelle Laurie here, and if true crime lives rent-free in your head, then this is for you.
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6: 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Doors open from 6:30pm. 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BYO nibbles and drinks. 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

0: Hey, it's Raven with you on the Northwest Coast favourite hit CFM. It's nearly time to give away some prizes.
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0: It is indeed a Prize Giving Friday, so we shall do that after midday. Plus, we've got some throwbacks for you, including Chris Cross. Jump, jump. And Freestylers. Push up, getting physical after midday. Hey, let's check in with the latest e-news headlines next.
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14: Good afternoon. I'm Ebony Ablett. A 33-year-old man has been extradited to Tasmania and charged with attempted murder after an incident where a 29-year-old received a gunshot wound to the head and neck area. The man was arrested by Victoria's Fugitive Squad and Special Operations Group on Wednesday morning at the request of Tasmania Police. It's alleged he attempted to murder the Bridgewater man during an incident at a Chigwell home in early April. He'll face the Hobart Magistrates Court today. Meanwhile, a 41-year-old Kingston man has been taken to the Royal Hobart Hospital with serious injuries following a single vehicle crash at Margate overnight. Police and emergency services called to the scene on Sandfly Road shortly after 9 p.m. Authorities believe the white Ford Falcon sedan had lost control while navigating a left-hand bend. The federal government continues to cop heat over tax changes announced in the budget. Amid reports, the Prime Minister is open to making some changes. It follows fierce backlash and claims the federal government hasn't properly explained the changes. But federal Labor frontbencher Mark Butler's told Seven they've been outlined properly.
15: This is a significant change to tax arrangements. We've been clear about that. I think it's the right package, but because what it does at its core is to treat all earnings, all income in broadly the same way.
14: And the Premier says Tasmania has valued its partnership with the Hawthorne Football Club over the last 25 years, but the transition needs to go ahead. The Hawks won't play at York Park unless against the Devils in 2028. Jeremy Rockleaf says he recognises the feelings in the community.
16: My very strong view is let's unite behind one team. Our own Tassie team have fought very strongly for. Let's make it absolutely a statewide team, which I believe it is.
14: It comes after the Hawks saw an end to their four-game losing streak at York Park last night, netting a 9-point win over the Crows.
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14: Night in stream time at the G with the Tigers and the Bombers going head-to-head as the centrepiece of the Sir Doug Nicholls Indigenous Round. An injury hit Richmond, narrowly avoiding having to use VFL top-up players. Fremantle take on St Kilda in Perth in tonight's other AFL match. And some of our Aussie women have been handed a nightmare draw for the French Tennis Open starting next week. Kim Burrell will face 5th seed Jessica Pegula in the opening round. Teenager Emerson Jones has to battle 3rd seed Iga Swiatek. I'm Ebony Ablett. That is the latest update for your news and sport.
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0: A beautiful, mostly sunny day ahead. Light winds, a top of 15 degrees for your Friday. A low of 7 overnight, top of 16 tomorrow. Overcast, showers throughout the morning. And then into your Sunday, overcast, showers, and a top of 17 degrees. 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

0: Princess, this boy's in love. Hey, it's Raven with you on the Northwest Coast favourite hit CFM. Happy afternoon and welcome to it. Sorry, I couldn't help myself. Hey, I think it's time to give away some prizes. What do you reckon?
1: Prize Giving Friday.
0: Prize Giving Friday. Yes, indeed. So a big thank you to everyone that entered online at cfmtaz.com.au. And now I have the incredible honour of being able to give out those prizes. So, for our Friday night feed. So $100 to spend at Molly Malone's. Goes out to Michelle Waldhauser. Well done, Michelle. Enjoy. And then we have our win on the coast. So this one is quite exciting. It's Charlie's Pupcakes. Someone's got a puppy dog at home who's going to get incredibly spoiled. And that person is Megan Probert. Congratulations, Megan. And well done to our winners for today, and we shall do it all again next Friday. Hey, got Somber on the way, Beats International, you're on C.
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1: 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This is Jam.

0: Jesse McCartney, beautiful soul. Hey, it's Raven with you on CFM. We've only got a couple more days left, 2 days, in fact, to get our nominations in for CFM's Top Tradie and Top Apprentice for 2026. The winning tradie will win $1,500 and the winning apprentice $500 thanks to Beck's Mitre 10. Mighty helpful Mitre 10, Playfish Food and Coffee. It's what we do. And local motor group, Devonport Toyota. Don't send a ute to do a Hilux job. So make sure to get your nominations in. You've only got a couple of days. We're looking for the best of the best. Hey, on the way, Lady Gaga and Doechii. Yes, we're into a runway. Plus Rihanna. It's next on C.
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0: Runway. Hey, good afternoon. It's Raven with you on CFM. Happy Friday afternoon. Now, Madonna has made a massive announcement in regards to a new album. I know, right? Hang on. Having fun with the buttons this week. Hey, it's huge news, though. We're really looking forward to it. I'll let you know all you need to know about it up after 1 o'clock. Plus, we've got more of your favourite hits, including some Usher. Throwback there. It's up after 1. Let's check in with your news headlines next.
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7: It's round 7 of the NWFL and there's massive football in the East this Saturday. 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Over at Latrobe, the Bombers welcome Penguin. 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
13: I'm John Fabris. Two men in their 20s fishing in the channel near Great Bay at Bruny Island were thrown into the water this morning when their boat overturned from striking a salmon pen. The men, who were wearing life jackets, climbed onto the pen and were brought to safety by local workers. A man's been extradited from Victoria over an alleged attempted murder, Ebony Ablett reports.
14: The 33-year-old Chigawal man was arrested in Victoria by the Fugitive Squad on Wednesday at the request of Tasmania Police before being extradited by Glenorchy detectives. It's alleged he attempted to murder a 29-year-old Bridgewater man during an incident at Tari Street at Chigwell in Hobart's northern suburbs on the 5th of April this year. His alleged victim left with a serious gunshot wound to the head and neck area. The Chigwell man will front the Hobart Magistrates Court on the attempted murder charge today.
13: Reactions to the Tassie government's latest budgets are rolling in with the usual mix of detractors and supporters. Unions and Labor claims it contains $700 million of cuts to an overburdened health system, while the government asserts it's been allocated record spending. Colleen Reardon from Tasmania's Chamber of Commerce and Industry is supportive of the budget plan.
15: We need to have a balanced budget so as we have a strong balance sheet in times of crisis, like the fuel crisis, like the pandemic, and the government is heading in the right direction to achieve a surplus.
13: The PM's ruling out backing away from an overhaul of tax on trusts. There were reports the government was considering changes to the controversial measure, which the opposition has labelled a death tax. But Anthony Albanese stands by the proposal.
16: There's no measures in there that are going to hurt inheritances. So we'll work through the legislation we've said will be introduced in the second half of the year.
13: And a suspected meteor's lit up the sky across parts of the country. Those in New South Wales reporting a flash of light around 6:30 last night. Astrophysicist Dr. Brad Tucker says it came along at a great time for people to see it.
17: It wasn't super big in terms of size, but it was a good size one at the right time. Had this been midnight, very few people would have seen it. Hot!
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13: Fremantle's lying off a slice of club history with a record 10th straight victory tonight against the Saints. Coach Justin Longmuir isn't spending too much time thinking about it.
18: It's not that those things don't matter in the long run, but it just doesn't help you win games of footy, focusing on those things. I don't need motivation to do my work to off the back of, you know, those sort of records.
13: And first practice for Tassie's round of the supercars at Simmons Plains is at 2:05 this afternoon. Brock Feeney narrowly leads the championship.
19: Tassie's always pretty exciting racing, to be honest. Last year and this year, we've seen in the first few races how intense the racing is, and the door-to-door has been pretty up there. I think us drivers know what to expect when we get to Tasmania.
13: That's the latest news and sport.
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0: A beautiful, mostly sunny day ahead. Light winds, a top of 15 degrees for your Friday. A low of 7 overnight, top of 16 tomorrow. Overcast, showers throughout the morning. And then into your Sunday, overcast, showers, and a top of 17 degrees. Stay connected with your community at cfmtas.com.au.
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0: 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On the line with me, I have Carolyn to talk about her dream holiday. So, Carolyn, you have mentioned that you've worked all of your lives and you retired to travel, but unfortunately you haven't been able to yet.
22: Oh, look, we've had a couple of smaller trips, but life got in the way and my parents got involved, you know, aged care and the system, and we had to cancel a big trip we had planned and lost a lot of money, unfortunately, on that.
0: That's
22: and
0: such then, a shame.
22: When Dad, we got him into aged care and then Dad passed away, and now a dog had, a beautiful dog had passed away, and that dog meant everything to us. And so we thought, well, you know, now we've got no pets and still looking after mum in aged care, but we're not getting any younger ourselves. It's time to do some travel.
0: So you had to put your dreams on hold for a minute there, but now...
22: that's fine. That's life.
0: That is absolutely. And unfortunately, it's just the way that things go, but good to hang on to those dreams. Now, walk us through what your dream holiday would be. You said would be to go to the USA.
22: Dream, gosh. You want to do the whole world, you know? I mean, we just turned 60 and we're still very fit and healthy. So my husband and I often talk about, like, doing all the fit things first, you know, like Machu Picchu and anything that involves lots and lots of stairs and steps and walking.
0: All the hiking,
22: the hiking and riding motorbikes and adventures and that sort of thing. And then as we get older, if we're blessed, probably take it down a notch and then, you know, do some river cruises and things, a lot of people do, and where we can sit back and just be waited on and, you know, not have to carry on like teenagers, I suppose. But that's the thing that we'd love to do, is just
0: while we've still got
22: a bit of energy. You know, we're teenagers at heart, but you look in the mirror and then you're reminded that you're not 30 anymore. But
0: still incredible. So you said that you'd hire maybe some motorbikes. Are you a bit of a rider? Have you ridden motorbikes before?
22: No, I call myself a professional pillion. So my husband's the adventure rider, and we did actually manage to have a trip away. We went to a place called Ladakh, which is in India, and we actually rode to the Himalayas, which was amazing. So it was, they had a cutoff age of, I think, about 50, and we were, I think it was about 45, and we were sort of nearly 60, and and it was just amazing, and to ride, like, you know, with the Nepalese and stuff.

0: ride through Canada, Alaska, down to South America. And then, of course, you want to do Machu Picchu, which I think is a lot of people's dream trip itineraries. And then you want to head to Morocco. How cool is that?
1: We want to do, well, I'd like to do the Camino Trail or part of it walking from Spain. Because that could take 6 months, but I'd like to do a couple of weeks of that. But then we'd like to ride a bike from Spain to Marrakesh. So that would be a dream. But I think we're running out of time with our age.
0: It's trying to fit all these things in, hey? And then, of course, you want to get to Italy because that's where all the really good food is, right?
1: Absolutely.
0: And, of course, Greece as well, and live out your Mamma Mia dreams. We've got Croatia, Austria. My goodness.
1: Look, I love Australia and there's so much to see and do, and that'll be a plan as we get older that we can travel closer to home, you know, but while we've still got a bit of fitness and health going for us, we'd like to sort of go a bit further away.
0: 100%. And you also mentioned in this entry that you would put the extra 15K into upgrading your plane seat. So you want to go the best of the best and have a comfy trip because I rate that. I think that's a great idea, honestly.
1: We've kind of said that I think when you get to a certain age, you know, I said economy or coach, as they call it, to a certain, you know, 5, 6, 7, 8 hours. I said, but I don't think I could do 30 or 40 hours sitting in economy. I said, I'd love to have that little bit of extra sort of opportunity where you can say, okay, well, let's upgrade and go premium economy or something, you know, where you've got some space to just stretch your legs and, you know, get some sleep.
0: Oh, yes.
1: I just don't think I could do a long haul, like just sitting upright, you know?
0: Having some room to spread out would definitely be helpful, hey?
1: Yeah.
0: Well, thank you so much for having a chat to us about your entry, Carolyn. I have one more question for you. What would this mean to you if you were to win?
1: Oh, well, anyone that knows me knows that over the years, I've literally entered probably millions of competitions. And I said to my husband, look, the thing is that there's always someone that, you know, someone that needs something more or that you sort of think, oh, look, you know, it'd be just nice to get something or whatever. But then you sort of, I said, it'd just be nice to, it'd be fun. You know, it would be just so much fun to win something. And he says, oh, my God, because we've been together 35 years. And he keeps saying, oh, well, if anyone keeps trying, you keep trying. You enter every competition, you know, buy raffle tickets and I always try and support different charities and do things and it just, he said, it'd just be nice. He said, I can't think of anything that would make me happier than you winning something, you know. He said, because he said, you try and, you know, look, everyone, I'm not saying, you know, we've had a terrible time, but for us, it's been a terrible time and, you know, that's life and you deal with it, but at the same time, there's always someone that's going through something worse.
0: Yeah.
1: And we appreciate everything that we've got and we've worked for and that. But, you know, you sort of, when you hit 60, you start looking at life differently.
0: Yeah.
1: And you realise what is important. So,
0: amazing. Yeah. Oh, well, thank you so much for sharing all that with us, Carolyn. And I really, big good luck to you. Fingers crossed.
1: Thank you.
0: Thank you so much for popping in your Around the World in 15K entry.
1: No worries. And, I appreciate you giving me a buzz and look forward to keep listening to the radio and having some travels.

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0: Rachel Fahim, Deep End. Hey, it's Raven with you on CFM. Now, Madonna has announced that she is releasing her 15th studio album. 15 albums. She's done so well for herself. So it's called Confessions 2, also referred to as Confessions on a Dance Floor Part 2, and it's scheduled to be released on July 3rd through Warner Records. It is basically conceived as a sequel to Confessions on a Dance Floor, which was released 21 years ago. The album continues Madonna's exploration of dance and electronic music. She's reunited with producer Stuart Price, who co-wrote and produced the original album. Confessions 2 was preceded by the lead single, of course, Bring Your Love, in collaboration with Sabrina Carpenter. And an accompanying musical film is also set to premiere on June 5. So pop it all in your diaries if you're a Madonna fan. More music on the way from her. Speaking of, got more of your favourite hits. And I used to love you. Now Ed Sheeran on the way, Tom Walker. And Starship. It's next on C.
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0: Hey, it's Raven with you on CFM. It's nearly time to play our last winner winner chicken dinner for the week. And that is what you are listening out for. It's going to be hidden in one of two songs. It's either going to be in Tom Cochran or Pink. When you hear the chook, give me a call, 1-300-655-922. The first caller through will score themselves a Marion Bay cooked chicken, a salad, and a 1.25-litre drink from Railway IGA Ulverston. We're living the good life.
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0: Hey, good afternoon. It's Raven with you on the Northwest Coast favourite hits of CFM. That about wraps it up for me. Thanks for hanging out for this week. It's been a lot of fun, I feel, this week. I don't know why, what it was about it that was super special, but it just felt that way, you know? You know what I mean? Hey, we're going to check in with the news headlines. We'll come back and Jess will be in the chair to take you through the rest of your afternoon. Just got a throwback for you from Robbie Williams. Such a good song. Samba. Harry Styles, Amy Shark, and more of your favourites on the way. So stick around for it. You're on C. Bye for now.
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1: I'm John Fabris. A 33-year-old man from Chigwell in Hobart's north has been extradited from Victoria to Tasmania and charged with attempted murder. It relates to a 29-year-old Bridgewater man allegedly being seriously injured to the head and neck by a gunshot in Chigwell on April 5. Labor's branding the Tassie government's budget terrifying for claim cuts of $700 million to the health system. It cites Productivity Commission data the state already is the worst performing for emergency health and ambulance services. Shadow Treasurer Dean Winter responding to the government's declaration, health spending hits new record highs.
2: Health expenditure and health inflation has been extremely high over the course of the last 10 years. What this budget does is flattens it out. In order to get it flat, what it had to do was find $700 million worth of cuts.
1: Two men fishing were rescued this morning from their boat overturning near Bruny Island. They were thrown into the water when their vessel struck a fish pen. Local marine workers were able to help them. Tasmania Police reports they were both wearing life jackets. Another cohort of ISIS brides and kids is expected to arrive back in Australia next week. The women and children left a camp in Syria yesterday. Labor frontbencher Mark Butler telling Seven they'll face the full force of the law if found to have committed any crimes.
3: They have the legal right as Australian citizens to make their own way back to the Australian border, but if they've committed any offence, they'll be met at that border, as we saw a few weeks ago.
1: And many in New South Wales spotted a suspected meteor lighting up the sky around 6:30 last night. Astrophysicist Dr. Brad Tucker reckons it would have been about the size of a basketball.
4: Relatively hard to track. You know, some asteroid, part of it broke off and then flung towards the Earth and just happened. And we don't really worry about these too much because, as we saw, they do mostly burn up in the sky.
0: Hot! 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
1: St Kilda's headed west for a battle against the Dockers. Tonight, Mason Wood replaces injured star Jack Higgins, while Fremantle's name Corey Wagner. Coach Ross Lyon rates Fremantle as a huge test.
5: They don't seem to have a weakness at the minute, so we're looking forward to the challenge. We've travelled well. Our game's coming together. We're up for the fight. We're looking forward to the challenge. We're looking forward to the audit.
1: And practice is getting underway in Tasmania's Supercars round at Simmons Plains. Brody Kostecki's currently in second place in the championship.
6: It's really exciting. Obviously, very unique circuit. The hairpin always spices things up. Seen a lot of action there in the past. Been on the receiving end and also on the giving end as well. Yeah, always excited to go back to Tassie.
1: That's the latest news and sport.
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9: Announcing the CFM NWFL Men's Rising Star, acknowledging the competition's outstanding young performers. 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Tom proved just how much damage he can do in the midfield last week, contributing an impressive 26 disposals, 13 contested possessions and 8 inside 50s in the Two Blues win over East Devonport. Parsons is developing into a reliable young midfielder and strong asset for Penguin as the season progresses. Congratulations, Tom. 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
10: We've got clear conditions forecast for our Friday afternoon. Again, getting a little bit chilly overnight, but 15 degrees for today, 8 overnight, and some showers on the cards for our Saturday. Looking most likely from about mid-afternoon onwards, 16 degrees there. Those showers should clear Sunday morning, and we're then looking at a top of 17 degrees. That looks pretty good. And 15 degrees on the way for Monday. 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

0: The Northwest Coast favourite hits on CFM. Hello there, it's Jess. Welcome to your Friday. Friday. Here we are, and what a beautiful day it has been. Certainly a cold start to the morning, though. A few comments made at our school drop-off this morning saying this might be the coldest morning we've had so far this year. It certainly felt rather chilly, but a beautiful morning nonetheless. Once that sun came out, it was quite beautiful. And Devonport was buzzing. I was out and about rather early this morning, and lots of people were out and about despite the cold, getting in some morning exercise. We had busloads of people coming into Devonport. There was heaps going on. So shout out to you if you are visiting the Northwest Coast. We have at least turned on a little bit of sunshine for you, and there's plenty going on across the weekend as well. Don't forget V8 Supercars happening at Simmons Plains. So probably a little bit of extra traffic with people heading right out there to that event. It is so popular, and we're so grateful that the drivers and all the fanfare came to Devonport as well for the first time, which has been really exciting indeed. So much buzz about the place at the moment. I love it. All right, again, hopefully you've got a wonderful weekend planned. For now, though, it's Friday afternoon. Let's keep the good tunes just ticking along. My favourite song from Queen is on the way next, and we've got the new one from Miles Smith in the mix as well, teaming up with Niall Horan. A bit closer to 2:30. We'll play that one for you here on CFM.
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0: 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So the iHeart Countdown, the 20 hottest songs dominating the nation. 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

0: West Coast favourite hits on CFM. G'day, it is Jess taking you through your afternoon. Welcome to Friday. How are you going in your footy tipping so far? Nice little win for the Hawks last night by 9 points. Ended up being quite a close finish there. I did tip them to win by a bit more, actually. I thought they might be nice and comfy at home. Well, it's their, not going to be their home for too much longer, is it? But at their second home there in Launceston, but only 9 points the margin in the end. So I won't be winning the correct margin, that's for sure, in our staff tipping competition, but at least I got the game right. I thought about playing a wild card in this round, but I changed my mind at the last minute. There are just a couple where it's a bit hard to pick. Couldn't quite tell which way a few of them are going to go. So we'll watch on with interest. It's going to be a chilly weekend, so I'm quite looking forward to just taking it easy, watching, hopefully, a few good games of footy. And if you're brave, you might want to rug up and get out and about and support our local footy as well. You'll definitely need those puffer jackets this weekend, but shouldn't be too much rain. Looks as though they'll just be a few showers on Saturday afternoon. So if you do manage to get out and about, support our local footy competitions. It's a great way to spend the weekend. I've recently become a soccer mum as well. That happened quite quickly, but Daisy's taken up soccer. She's absolutely loving it. And the last few weekends have been quite good. I think we were in shorts last week. It wasn't that cold at all. So tomorrow might be my bit more of an induction, I think, into becoming a soccer mum. I think it's going to gradually get that little bit colder, but it's heaps of fun. Great to see so many people turning out for all sorts of different sports at the moment with their kids. Daisy wants to try everything, and I'm sure that if we had the time, she absolutely would. But for the moment, she's big into her soccer, so we'll see how long that one lasts. All right, music on the way next from Coldplay. We've got Tonic in there as well with a 90s classic just before 3 o'clock here on CFM.
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0: The Northwest Coast favourite hits on CFM. It's Jess with you this afternoon, nearly 3 o'clock. Do drive safe if you are on the roads of the coast, remembering to slow down in school zones. All right, we're about to stop down, check in with the latest from our Tassie newsroom. Ticket sales close on Sunday for the upcoming Tasmanian Business Conference happening at the Paranapple Convention Centre in Devonport. This one is set to be absolutely brilliant. There's lots of amazing prizes up for grabs, some incredible speakers. And if you want to get along, then time has nearly run out. So if you've been thinking, oh, maybe should I, shouldn't I? Always such a valuable event. And I've been along before and absolutely loved it. Took so much away from it. So if you've been thinking about it, just a reminder, ticket sales do close on Sunday so they can start preparing the event for next week. Music-wise, after 3 o'clock, we're going to hear from Guy Sebastian, Milky in there as well, and Everclear throwing another 90s hit for you just after 3 o'clock here on CFM.
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13: I'm John Fabris. Sentencing hearing's been held in Burnie today for the man who shot and killed Senior Constable Keith Smith last year. 47-year-old Lee Jeffrey Sushams was being served a repossession notice for a North Moreton property west of Devonport. He's alleged to have not paid a mortgage on since 2016. Sentencing will be held on June 26. Contrasting views about the Tassie government's latest budget are being voiced. Economist Saul Eslake's given the financial plan a tick of approval for at least containing more clarity on achieving required savings to rein in rising debt. While public sector unions are savaging the cuts, Labor Treasurer Dean Winter echoing their sentiment.
14: The services that Tasmanians rely on will be cut quickly, sharply. Public sector workers will be sacked, and this is, unfortunately, the result of 13 years of Liberal government.
13: Tanya Plibersek's the latest minister who's been forced to defend the federal budget, insisting negative gearing and capital gains tax reforms are in the interests of younger Aussies.
15: If we want the young people in Australia today to have the same opportunities that their parents and grandparents had to buy a house and live in it and raise a family, then we need to change what we've been doing in recent years.
13: The Social Services Minister on the ABC. The federal opposition leaders against the latest group of ISIS brides being allowed to return to Australia. Another group of women and kids left camp in Syria yesterday, expected back here next week. Angus Taylor wants the door closed on them.
16: The government should be doing everything in its power to prevent these people from coming, because they turned their back on our country to support a terrorist organisation.
13: And America claims Cuba's accepted $140 million in aid. The US has charged the country's former president with murder, and President Trump's raised the potential for military intervention. Secretary of State Marco Rubio says Cuba's accepted an offer of aid, but it won't flow without controls.
17: We're not going to do humanitarian aid that falls into the hands of their military company that they have, and then they take that stuff and they sell it at the dollar stores and put the money in their pocket. That's not going to work that way.
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13: Fremantle's hunting a club record 10th straight win tonight against the Saints. Corey Wagner's been called up. Coach Justin Longmuir believes the club's depth has served them well.
18: Our fitness staff have done a great job to get our players in great physical shape. Touch wood, we haven't had a lot of injuries, but yeah, when we have, we've had players come in and play their role, and that's all we ask of players, to come in and execute their role.
13: And Essendon coach Brad Scott sounding confident his players can drive the club's next successful era. The Bombers face Richmond in a battle of the cellar dwellers in Dreamtime at the MCG. Scott's dismissed speculation the senior group is confused by their direction.
19: Everyone's part of the plan. I think the real challenge is when you've got older players who are in the last year or two of their career, and the club's talking about we need to embark on a list rebuild, because where does it leave them? We've been very clear with those players as to, look, this is where the club is at.
13: That's the latest news and sport.
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22: We've got clear conditions forecast for our Friday afternoon. Again, getting a little bit chilly overnight, but 15 degrees for today, 8 overnight, and some showers on the cards for our Saturday. Looking most likely from about mid-afternoon onwards, 16 degrees there. Those showers should clear Sunday morning, and we're then looking at a top of 17 degrees. That looks pretty good. And 15 degrees on the way for Monday. 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
22: Time is ticking on by. I don't know where May has gone, but this is your reminder that we've only got a few days left to get these entries in for CFM Devonport's Around the World and 15K with thanks to Sleep and Style, Tassie's own independent bedding specialist. So over the weekend, why don't you get entering? Only a matter of days left now. We need to close off the entries midday on the 26th of May, and then we'll be announcing our winner, which is really exciting indeed. Jump online and in 100 words or less, tell us how you would build your ultimate travel itinerary. You could win Around the World flights for two plus $15,000 cash. It is a massive prize. CFM Devonport's Around the World and 15K on 107.7. Here's Ed Sheeran.

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0: Northwest Coast favourite hits on CFM 107.7. Hey there, Jess with you this afternoon. Congratulations to our pin-up pet May winner, Charlie. Charlie is super cute, and the photo that was sent through by Charlie's family is absolutely adorable and very fancy. Make sure you check it out on Facebook now. Well done to Charlie, our big winner for the month of May, who scores that $199 photo centre prize pack from Harvey Norman Devonport. So congratulations. He's joined our Pin-Up Pet Hall of Fame. Now, if you would like to enter for next month's competition, maybe you'd like to have the June Pet of the Month, then start taking some cute photos of your pets doing adorable things or just looking very fancy and regal like little Charlie. And we'll open up the entries again on the 1st of June, which, weirdly enough, is not that far away now. I don't know where this month has gone. All right, follow along on Facebook or online, cfmtaz.com.au. That was Guy Sebastian, Everclear in before that. And George Ezra is up next. It's 107.7 CFM.
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17: Hello, it is Ben, and Nathan's here as well. We're at Simmons Plains Raceway. The cars have just gotten off track. It's loud.
18: It smells amazing, like tyre smoke in the 85.
17: Yeah, I was definitely going to say the same thing, but I'm going to be getting myself into the supercars. I'm a little bit nervous. I was trying to get some videos. They said we weren't allowed cameras. We'll see what happens.
18: There's so much G-forces. It's not like you could have a GoPro pinging around inside the car.
17: It's very serious. They've got like these what's called Hans devices, like safety devices to go around my neck. It's like a real race car thing.
18: It's a dude, this is as real as a race car thing as it gets to right here. This is amazing.
17: You haven't got tickets. They are still available. Come down to Simmons Plains the next couple of days. I'm going to be here on Sunday as well. I'm going to be hopefully getting videos, fun and everything. So give us a follow on our socials as well. CFM Demo. Port, CFM, Bernie, wherever you are, we want to hear from you.
18: So you're about to get in the car.
17: Let's do it.
19: Homegrown alligator, see you later. Gotta hit the road. Gotta hit the road. The sun in-

0: West Coast favourite hits on CFM. Jess with you this afternoon. Hope you've had a wonderful Friday. Starting to draw to a close. Hopefully the week has been great and you've got a fun weekend ahead. Now, we need to wrap up the nomination period for CFM's Top Tradie and Top Apprentice. We are officially on the search for the best tradies in town. But the nomination period does close in a couple of days, the 24th of May, so that we can open up the votes next week. So if you want to nominate someone, it's your last chance. Remember, our winning tradie will score $1,500 and the winning apprentice $500 with thanks to Mitre 10, Beck's Mitre 10, Mighty Helpful Mitre 10, as well as Local Motor Group, Devonport and Burnie Toyota. 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
8: Announcing the CFM NWFL Women's Rising Star, acknowledging the competition's outstanding young performers. This week's winner is Latrobe's Holly Sutcliffe. Holly delivered a mature and determined against circular head last week with 20 disposals and 13 contested possessions. A remarkable effort for a 17-year-old competing at senior level. Racking up 8 tackles and 5 inside 50s, Sutcliffe has proven she's a versatile all-rounder with a bright future in the league. Congratulations, Holly. 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
6: 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BYO nibbles and drinks. 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
2: 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And Devonport Toyota. 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

0: The Northwest Coast favourite hits on CFM. It's Jess taking you through your afternoon. Nearly 4 o'clock, so we're going to stop down and check in with the latest in news, sport and weather. Have a look at events happening this weekend as well. On Sunday, if you feel like a drive to beautiful Sprint, such a lovely part of the world, especially as the weather starts to cool off, actually. We love heading in that direction. So the Sprint Recreation Ground, they're having a car boot sale this Sunday between 10 and 2. And why not head along, grab yourself a bargain. There'll be a barbecue there as well, and hopefully a nice little crowd. So that one is on Sunday. At this stage, the weather is looking pretty good. Just some clearing showers in the morning, and then it should fine up. There's plenty of other events happening far and wide across the coast and further afield. Of course, V8 Supercars at Simmons Plains will be a big one. Keep up with all of the latest at cfmtaz.com.au. Now, music-wise, after 4 o'clock, we've got Benson Boone on the way, and the new one from Miley Cyrus. It's CFM.
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9: I'm John Fabris. Rex Airline is to press ahead with dropping flights between Devonport and Melbourne. It's also changing services impacting the King Island Burnie route. Reasons cited include low demand and the rising cost of jet fuel. Burnie Supreme Court's held a sentencing hearing today for Lee Jeffrey Sushames, who last year murdered a police officer. 57-year-old senior constable Keith Smith was shot and killed, trying to serve a repossession notice on Sushames' North Monton property. A sentence is to be delivered on June 26. A man's been extradited from Victoria over an alleged attempted murder. Ebony Ablett reports.
10: The 33-year-old Chigawal man was arrested in Victoria by the Fugitive Squad on Wednesday at the request of Tasmania Police before being extradited by Glenorchy detectives. It's alleged he attempted to murder a 29-year-old Bridgewater man during an incident at Tari Street at Chigwell in Hobart's northern suburbs on the 5th of April this year. His alleged victim left with a serious gunshot wound to the head and neck area.
9: Two men in their 20s fishing in the channel near Bruny Island were thrown into the water this morning when their boat overturned from striking a salmon pen. The men, who were wearing life jackets, climbed onto the pen and were brought to safety by local workers. The federal government's still copping heat over tax changes announced in the federal budget. Amid reports the PM's open to making some changes, it follows fierce backlash and claims the government hasn't properly explained the changes. Labor frontbencher Mark Butler telling Seven they have been outlined properly.
11: This is a significant change to tax arrangements. We've been clear about that. I think it's the right package, but because what it does at its core is to treat all earnings, all income in broadly the same way.
9: And an Aussie man who's died while hiking the Inca Trail in Peru's been identified as a Victorian police officer. Sergeant Matthew Payton was on holiday with his wife when tragedy struck this morning. The 52-year-old reportedly tripped and fell through a safety barrier along the world-famous trail.
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9: Richmond's avoided requesting top-up players for tonight's Dreamtime at the MCG clash against Essendon. Coach Adam Ouse is hopeful the club's past the worst of its injury crisis.
12: We're starting to see the light at the end of the tunnel with that. We'll get some more players available next week as well, and then post-buy there's a handful that are starting to come back and up the ante with training, which is positive for us.
9: And Fremantle's eyeing a slice of club history with a record 10th straight win tonight against the Saints. Coach Justin Longmuir is keeping the potential milestone in the background.
13: It's not that those things don't matter in the long run, but it just doesn't help you win games of footy, focusing on those things. I don't need motivation to do my work off the back of, you know, those sort of records.
9: That's the latest news in sport.
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1: CFM weather. 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The adventure starts here.
10: got clear conditions forecast for our Friday afternoon. Again, getting a little bit chilly overnight, but 15 degrees for today, 8 overnight, and some showers on the cards for our Saturday. Looking most likely from about mid-afternoon onwards, 16 degrees there. Those showers should clear Sunday morning, and we're then looking at a top of 17 degrees. That looks pretty good. And 15 degrees on the way for Monday. 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
10: This on your to-do list for the weekend. You need to get entering for your chance to win one of the biggest prizes we've had in quite some time. We are talking Around the World flights for two plus $15,000 cash. It is CFM's Around the World and 15K. What it says on the box. All you need to do if you want to enter is jump online and tell us in 100 words or less how you would build your ultimate travel itinerary, and you could win big, very big indeed. So hop to it now. Here's Benson Boone, Mystical Magical. 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

0: Northwest Coast favourite hits on CFM. Jess with you this afternoon. Vance Joy with Divine Feelings. Walk to school day today. Lots of people on foot for the commute to school this morning, even though it was very, very chilly. We were no chance of achieving that this morning. It was a battle to even drive to school and get there on time. Everyone was just in a Friday mood, dragging their feet, wanting to play games and do other things and anything apart from get your uniform on and get out the door and into the car. But we got there. Friday lunch order day is often a bit of a sweetener when everyone's dragging their feet on a Friday morning. Hopefully that is doing the job today. But great to see so many people were heading to school on foot this morning. Alrighty, we have got the new one from Budgera in next. Lucas Graham on the way as well as we edge closer to 5 o'clock here on CFM.
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0: zone. The Northwest Coast favourite hits, CFM with Jess. Good afternoon. Nearly 5 o'clock, so it is over and out from me. Will and Woody on the way after five for your drive home. Actually, your drive safe if you are on the roads of the coast. I will chat to you across the weekend and then back into my regular time slot from Monday afternoon. Next week, we'll catch up with Joe from the Cancer Council to talk about their upcoming gala. June is nearly here and tickets are on sale now for this fantastic event. So if you've been thinking about it, then now is the time to grab those tickets. Should be a really fun event, all in support of a very important cause indeed. All right, over to the newsroom now. Over and out from me. Have a wonderful weekend.
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3: I'm John Fabris. Sentence hearing in Burnie was held today for Lee Jeffrey Sushames, who murdered a veteran Tassie police officer last year. The 47-year-old shot and killed Senior Constable Keith Smith, who was attempting to serve a repossession notice on Sushames' North Monton property west of Devonport. Sentencing has been set for the 26th of next month. Still in the northwest, and rising fuel prices and underwhelming demand sees Rex Airline cut Melbourne, Devonport and King Island Burnie flights from June 20. Both routes are serviced by other airlines. Labor's branding the Tassie government's budget terrifying for claim cuts of $700 million to the health system. It cites Productivity Commission data that the state already is the worst performing for emergency health and ambulance services. Shadow Treasurer Dean Winter responding to the government's declaration, health spending is hitting new record highs.
4: Health expenditure and health inflation has been extremely high over the course of the last 10 years. What this budget does is flattens it out. In order to get it flat, what they've had to do is find $700 million worth of cuts.
3: Launceston's mayor's lamenting the withdrawal of Tasmania's partnership with the Hawthorn Footy Club. There are only a few more matches before they won't be calling York Park their home away from home anymore, as the Tassie Devils Club enters the league in 2028. Matthew Garwood reflects on the Hawks' economic and social value for our state.
5: That community offering and outing where people can be a part of something bigger than just sport. It's about coming together and having that ability to connect and chat, and yeah, it'll be really sorely missed.
3: And another group of ISIS brides and kids is expected to arrive back in Australia next week. The women and children left a camp in Syria yesterday. Labor frontbencher Mark Butler telling Seven they'll face the full force of the law if found to have committed any crimes.
6: They have the legal right as Australian citizens to make their own way back to the Australian border, but if they've committed any offence, they'll be met at that border, as we saw a few weeks ago.
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3: David Reynolds was fastest for practice one on the Simmons Plains track in Tasmania's Supercars this afternoon, just ahead of Shell V-Power's Brody Kostecki. For practice two, Kostecki clinched the fastest time by a whisker over Grove Racing's Matt Payne. And in footy, St Kilda headed west for a battle against the Dockers tonight. Mason Wood replaces injured star Jack Higgins, while Fremantle has named Corey Wagner. Coach Ross Lyon rates Fremantle as a huge test.
7: Don't seem to have a weakness at the minute, so we're looking forward to the challenge. We've travelled well, our game's coming together. We're up for the fight, we're looking forward to the challenge, we're looking forward to the audit.
3: That's the latest news and sport.
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10: We've got clear conditions forecast for our Friday afternoon. Again, getting a little bit chilly overnight, but 15 degrees for today, 8 overnight, and some showers on the cards for our Saturday, looking most likely from about mid-afternoon onwards, 16 degrees there. Those showers should clear Sunday morning, and we're then looking at a top of 17 degrees. That looks pretty good. And 15 degrees on the way for Monday. We'll keep you in the loop right across the weekend with all things local at cfmtaz.com.au. 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

0: afternoon, guys. I hope you're having a wonderful Friday. Daniel McPherson's on the show in a little while. Last night, though, you'll be able to see this on the socials, Will and Woody, if you missed it. If you've been listening the last few weeks, though, Woods, we've been trading every day on the radio from a psychology textbook to the goal being a $10,000 engagement ring. That was the goal.
1: And 2 days ago, we bloody got there. With your help, with all of your help, some extraordinary stuff from you guys. So we were able to then deliver this ring to Paris Man. The reason I'm calling him Paris Man is because both sides of the couple are called Paris. It's very confusing. Anyway, we delivered the ring to Paris Man. That's it. Bring up that music. Let's get those chills. Delivered it to him live on the radio show.
2: He came I'm going to vomit if I hear this anymore, this music.
1: Because there's too much love going on? That's you can't handle it. It's just there's so much love in the air. Embrace it, man. Lean in. Get rid of that masculinity. Lean in.
2: This is nothing about being masculine.
1: We snuck in to the restaurant he was at with his partner. We came and delivered the ring. This all happened live on the radio show yesterday.
2: Yep.
1: This is a bit of the chat we had with him when we gave him the ring for the first time.
3: Have you thought about what you're going to say?
4: I have. I've practiced it. Hopefully I can get it out.
3: Okay. Do you want to see the ring, Paris Man?
4: Sure.
3: Okay.
5: You want to see it?
4: Yeah.
3: Show him the ring, Will.
4: Oh, wow.
6: Again.
4: That's incredible, guys. Yeah, she's going to lose it.
3: Yeah, well, hopefully we won't lose it. Let's not lose it.
4: There you go.
3: I've worked very hard for that.
1: So we'll play you the proposal that happened live on the radio yesterday again, a little bit later in the show as well.
0: Yeah, as I said, or you can check out the entire swap meet on the socials if you want to see what we started with, a psychology textbook, and all the trades that we made over the course of 2.5 weeks to get a $10,000 engagement ring and have a wicked proposal on the radio last night. It's really cool. What a journey. What a week. Big shout out to everyone that was involved in it, our team, and of course the beautiful people at Glowbird. Swap the deal. Keep the good energy with Glowbird. Right up next.
7: Can you hear it? Can you hear it? Can you hear it?
0: Can you hear it? Give us a call if you would like to guess beer or soft drink based on the sound of the can opening. Wow, look at this. Here we go.
8: Hands.
0: Coopers.
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0: The Green Goblins.
9: Green Goblins are back.
0: We know the Sesh Lord.
9: Live. You know, I put that order in.
0: Bought the beers. We know it. You know it. Oh, it's Coopers or Coke, soft drink or beer. Can you hear it up next on Will and Woody?
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0: Australian heartthrob Daniel McPherson is on the show in 15 minutes. It is Will and Woody on your Friday, and it's Can You Hear It?
1: I'm going to say that's a soft drink.
2: Can you hear it?
3: It's a beer.
2: Oh, can you hear it?
4: Beer.
2: Darcy, no. Darcy, no. Darcy, no.
3: Can you hear it?
5: Beer or soft drink, based on the sound of the can opening. Once we hear this first crack, the weekend has truly begun.
0: Yes, that's right, Woods.
5: Sound of the weekend. We've got Martine here. Hello, Martine.
6: Hello.
5: Hello. Hello, Martine. Ready for your first can?
6: I'm ready.
5: All right, Martine.
6: I think it's beer.
0: Yeah, that's very beery.
5: That's
0: a frothy, frothy beer. Did they get a bit of a shake before they came in, did they?
5: Gone everywhere.
7: What are we talking about?
5: That has gone everywhere.
0: Oh, I don't know what you're talking about.
7: One did fall, but I put it back, I swear.
5: I think that was the one.
0: That was the one. Surely.
7: No, I actually did put that one back.
0: Oh, you
7: the
0: put
7: fridge,
0: it back.
7: But
0: well, then we're in trouble. We're in trouble.
5: Thanks, Annalise. Bit of a wipe down here. Martine, great work. You're off to a flyer.
0: Hello, Martine.
5: Here's can number two.
6: I'm going to go soft drink this time.
5: Martina, I feel like you guessed before I'd even cracked the can.
0: Shit, that's her fault.
5: That's a weird tactic.
0: That's her fault.
5: That is her fault.
0: It's her fault. Stuck around for everyone that got it wrong,
5: I was just curious.
0: Lots of people want to play.
5: I was just curious.
0: Stop. Listen.
5: Yeah, you got to listen.
0: Connect with what you're doing.
5: Yeah, yeah.
0: Think
5: and then answer.
0: I don't know why you find that so funny, Annalise.
6: Yes, that's me.
5: You ready to go, Don?
6: I'll give it a crack.
5: Righto, Don.
6: I'm going to go, that's another beer.
5: Sorry, Don. Bit of a flat soft drink, if I'm being honest, Don.
0: Very beery.
5: Bit of a flat softy.
0: A very beery softy.
5: That is the way the cookie crumbles. Oh, let's go to Kenny.
0: And the Coke Zeros have got a tendency to be a little bit flatter, to be honest,
5: if I'm honest with you.
0: You wonder why you crack them, but then I just watched you pour yourself a glass and you figure it out. Kenny's called.
8: G'day, Ken.
0: How you going? Good, mate. Are you ready for your first can, Ken? Get on you, Ken. Here we go. First can.
9: That'd have to be a beer.
5: Yes, Kenny. It is, Kenny.
0: Yes, it is.
9: Yeah.
0: You sound like a beer drinker. You sound like a beer drinker, Kenny.
9: No.
5: You're not.
9: I just know the sounds of them.
5: Right. You're a bartender.
9: I'm more a spirits drinker than a beer drinker, but yeah.
5: Spirits drink. All responsibly, of course. No doubt, Kenny. All right, here comes number two.
9: Soft drink.
0: Bad luck, Kenny.
5: Sorry, Ken.
0: I have to stick to the spirits responsibly.
5: Sorry, Kenny. God, we're nowhere, Australia. We're nowhere.
0: Reset. Let's go to a song. Reset.
5: All right.
0: Full reset, I reckon.
5: Right. Okay.
0: Let's get it going on, you know. It just feels like the juju's right off.
5: Yeah,
0: you're cracking Coke Zero, so you can have one. I mean, we just need to all just reset.
5: I just reached left.
0: Just reset.
5: I don't even know what I'm grabbing.
0: Can you hear it? More of it up next. Will and Woody.
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11: It is the Northwest Coast's favourite hits you're after. Stay right here. This is CFM.

0: As a nation, we're struggling right now. We're on the canvas.
1: Oh, is it?
0: Sorry, Paris, that was a beer.
2: I meant beer.
0: I meant beer. Yes.
3: Yeah, you meant beer. We know you did. But it's what you said out loud.
0: Yeah.
3: Anna has called on 13165. Has anyone got past one can today?
0: Yes. Yeah, we've got Ken. Ken got one.
3: But that's it.
0: That's it. We haven't got past two cans.
3: Anna, do you rate yourself as a player?
2: Yeah, guys, I can do this.
3: You played a bit? You're playing in your car most Fridays?
2: Yeah, I'm playing in the car.
3: All right, you know what's
2: up. I'm ready to go.
3: Because I'm happy to move on. Like, it's fine.
2: No, no. We're ready.
3: All right, let's go. Anna, if you don't...
2: I think that was soft drink.
0: Here we go.
3: Nice, Anna.
0: Really good start.
3: Here we go.
0: Confidence. Here we go.
3: I'm not going to mention the record till we get to five.
2: Here we go.
3: What do you do, Anna? Bit of a player.
2: I'm just a student.
0: What do you study?
2: I do business and marketing.
0: How would you market the show, Anna? If you were given us as a case study, how would you market us?
2: I reckon you guys' current marketing techniques going really well.
0: There you go. Great answer. Well done.
3: Well, there's currently no marketing.
0: and it's saying, that's good. Like, don't market.
3: I might be working for us. The underdog card. I like it.
0: Here we go.
2: Beer.
3: Yes, Anna. Nice.
2: Oh, my God. Yes.
0: Nice.
3: Nice, Anna.
0: Here we go. Let's just roll into the next
3: one. Yeah, can four.
2: Soft drink.
0: Here we go.
3: Yes, Anna. Here we go.
2: Oh, my God.
3: Yeah, she is on.
0: Do you love a beer? Do you love a soft drink, Anna?
2: Cider drinker.
0: Right. All right, let's go to can five.
2: Beer.
3: Oh, that was clear. That was definitely a soft drink. That really did sound like a soft drink, that one.
0: Falling down at five.
3: Bad luck, Anna.
0: Sorry, Anna.
3: Yeah, you played really well, mate. You can have a double pass to go and see Finding Emily. If you'd like to prefer the producers of Bridget Jones' Diary, comes Finding Emily in cinemas on Thursday. That's for your double pass. Thanks for playing,
2: awesome.
3: Anna. Nice to meet
2: you. Thanks, guys.
3: Good luck with the studies.
2: Thank you.
3: No worries at all. If we get marketing,
0: we'll reach out.
3: We might.
0: I will reach out.
3: Good. Do we need a fresh set of cans in the studio? Oops. Feels like it.
0: I just had that moment. I think Tony needs them because, Tony, am I reading correctly here that you think you can get at least 11?
4: Yeah. Last time I played this, I at least got 11.
0: All right.
4: And then you got stopped, yeah.
0: That's lofty.
3: Oh, we stopped. Wow, there you go. So the fault is on us at 11.
0: All right, Tony. Let's see how we go. Here's cam one.
4: Oh, that was a beer.
3: Oh, Tony. It's all over,
0: Red
3: Rover.
0: You can't come in here and say you're going to get 11 and then go out at one.
3: Hold the fresh cans.
4: You must have got me on that one.
3: Hold the fresh cans. No need. Tony's ended the game for the afternoon. We won't get any worse than that. Nice to meet you, Tone. Thanks for the laugh. You can have a $100 Fun Day Sweets voucher, mate. Thanks for the giggles.
4: Thank you, mate. Appreciate it.
3: No worries, man. Have a great weekend. Daniel McPherson. I'm going to get 11. Daniel McPherson.
0: Oh, very sexy, Daniel McPherson.
3: He's on the radio right up next on Will and Woody. Hope you're having a great Friday afternoon.
5: Will and Woody for the drive home.
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0: It's Will and Woody. I hope you're having a wonderful drive home. Beast premieres on Stan on the 4th of June. We spoke to Amy Shark about this actually last time she was in. Russell Crowe is going to be, he co-wrote this.
1: Mm-hmm.
0: He's producing it. He's an amazing filmmaker, Russell. And but most importantly, the star of the film joins us in the studio right now, Daniel McPherson on Will and Woody.
2: Good afternoon.
0: I think for the good first to be here. Time, Daniel McPherson on Will and Woody, I reckon.
2: I didn't know you guys existed that long ago.
1: That's our marketing needs to be fired immediately, obviously. Daniel doesn't know we exist. No. We've been doing this job for 8 years now.
2: Yeah. No, man. Yeah. I've done lots over the years, but I've never sat here with you guys.
0: Well, it's great to have you.
2: This is our first time.
0: It's great to have you.
1: We've had an interaction, though, actually, and I don't blame you for not remembering this, but it was before the Logies.
2: On the Gold Coast?
1: Gold Coast.
2: Yeah. I was up there with Warren, that's right.
1: Yes, and you were in the swimming pool. This is pre-Logies ceremony. You're in the swimming pool.
2: Yep.
1: That was like a lavish swimming pool within the establishment.
2: The complex.
1: And certain rooms weren't allowed in that swimming pool.
2: Yep.
1: So my card didn't work to get into the lavish swimming pool until a very attractive male in the pool got out of the pool. And let me into the pool.
2: Oh,
1: and that
2: really?
1: Was you.
3: Is that Tim Robards?
2: No. It was
1: and right behind Tim was you.
2: That's so sweet.
3: And how did I know that worked? Because my card didn't get into that pool. And we've just done the same thing. I remember exactly.
1: So you paid it forward.
3: No, here's another one.
2: Nice to see you again.
1: Yeah, you too.
2: How was your swim?
1: Beautiful. Yeah. Beautiful. I felt very smug.
3: Yeah,
1: felt
3: good.
1: Very smug
3: likewise.
1: After that.
0: Woody and I are on a bit of a mission right now involving someone who's worked on the film.
4: We're talking manifesting.
1: Angela.
5: Manifesting isn't about hoping and wishing. Manifesting is truly believing.
1: Writing it down.
0: All right.
1: Lunch
0: with
1: Russell
0: Crowe.
6: Sam Pang's back in the studio.
0: You can see up in the corner there on a piece of paper.
7: Lunch with Russell Crowe.
0: Yeah.
7: You want to have lunch with him?
0: Yeah.
1: Love to.
7: Lunch with Russell Crowe would be awesome.
0: It'd be fun.
7: I'll serve. How's that?
1: You're in.
0: Amy Shark's entered the studio. I don't know if you know this, but we have a thing up here which says lunch with Russell because we wanted to get into manifesting.
8: Well, first, I think you spelled Russell wrong.
1: What?
0: Is that right?
1: Is it two L's?
8: Who's that handwriting?
1: Yeah, sweet. I've got doctor's handwriting.
8: You do, man.
2: I'm a big manifester.
1: Right, really?
2: Okay. I'm also a big reader.
0: Yeah.
2: And I think your handwriting's the problem.
0: Oh, so, really? Yeah.
2: Lunch with Russell Crowe is up here in the studio.
0: How long
2: has it been there?
0: 6 months now?
1: Yeah, coming up 6 months.
2: All right.
1: Yeah.
2: Okay. How's it going?
1: Well, it hasn't happened yet. It's still up there because it hasn't happened. And did you share food with Russell while shooting this movie?
2: I've shared a lot of food with Russell over the years. Very first interaction with Russell was live on live television when I was hosting Dancing with the Stars.
0: Oh, right.
2: And his then wife was on the show, Danielle. And then my second interaction was I nearly ran him over on his mountain bike on Melrose Avenue in Los Angeles driving to an audition.
0: Wow.
2: I actually tweeted, hey, you know, nearly ran over at Russell Crowe on the way to an audition.
0: Wow.
2: Must be a good omen. And to his credit, he direct messaged me going, hey, man, I'm having an Oscars party on Sunday. Why don't you come past and whatnot? So I went,
0: Whoa.
2: That was how I met. So that was the beginning of our friendship. And I first got invited up to the farm. I had this indie film. It was my first kind of lead in an indie film about 2013. It was called Infinity. I thought he must have heard about this indie film.
0: Yeah.
2: I went kind of method and I lived in the office space above the studio because my character was trapped on a space station.
1: Yeah.
2: And so he says, hey, mate, do you want to come up to the farm for dinner? So I'm like, yeah. So I get up the farm and we have a couple of beers and he doesn't mention the film. And then he shows me around the house and he still doesn't mention the film. And then we go and have dinner and it's his mum and his dad and Russell and I.
0: Whoa.
2: And he goes, Mum, Dad, this is Daniel. Mum, I know Dancing with the Stars is your favorite show. I want you to have dinner with the Dancing with the Stars. So from humble beginnings,
0: what do we do if we're going to try and have lunch with him?
2: What did Amy Shark say?
1: she didn't give us much, Amy Shark.
0: Generally, people, when we speak to them about Russell, get the idea that we're kind of like freaks and then they won't give us much information. So
1: are you getting that vibe at all?
2: He's like a father figure to a lot of us, a mentor figure to a lot of us. He really championed Amy, he's championed my career, George Burgess, who's in Beast as well. You know, and he really comes on as a mentor figure. trigger for a lot of people, and sport and music as well, not just cinema. But when it comes to manifesting, I'm into it. Mm. But I would have it clear.
0: This isn't manifesting. Right. This is we've done this in the corner, haven't we?
2: I would be like one a day, upping the commitment. Because there's a difference between like hoping, and manifesting.
1: Yes, this is lazy. Yes, yeah. I reckon we start every single radio show with "We're going to have lunch with Russell Crowe from this day forth." That's how we start a radio show.
0: We actually have a flail from the movie Gladiator here. You can see our shrine sort of building, Russell Shrine.
1: We bought that flail. How well do you know Gladiator?
2: Was it the main flail or was it an extra's flail?
1: It's an extra's flail. It's the scene where he first fights as a gladiator and there's that guy at the front. He swings that exact thing.
0: Yeah, we got it from
2: there. Wow. That's actually really cool.
0: Thank you.
2: How much did you pay for that?
1: $8,000.
0: The movie Beast premieres on Sound on the 4th of June. If you haven't heard about it, you should have heard about it because it looks incredible.
1: Yeah.
0: And we're going to be talking to the star, Daniel McPherson.
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24: Hi, I'm Sally Pearson. Some of our Aussie women have been handed a nightmare draw for the French Open starting next week. Kim Birrell will face fifth seed Jessica Pegula in the opening round. Teenager Emerson Jones has to battle third seed Iga Swiatek. Both the Blues and Maroons have hit the training paddock today as they ramp up preparations for next week's third and final State of Origin clash on the Gold Coast. And Suns AFLW player Georgia Clayton will be cheering the team on from the sidelines this season after announcing she is expecting her first child.
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0: It's Will and Woody. Hope you're having a great drive home. Daniel McPherson is in the studio. Oh. The first time. We're thrilled to have him in here. He's got a brand new movie. It's called Beast, which premieres on Stan on the 4th of June, mate. So this is really, just to break it down to everyone, I don't want to try and give away too much, but we're talking, it's an MMA movie. Your brother gets in trouble. You get into the cage to go. Let's talk about the thing which I think Woody and I most want to talk to you about. You look amazing.
1: Thank you.
0: How old are you now, if I may ask?
2: I turned 46 on Anzac Day.
0: Okay, so I know you're big into your triathlons as well.
2: Yeah.
0: I imagine you've never put on as much size or been as ripped as this.
2: Not much motivates like knowing you're going to be the lead in a fight film and you have to go up to Thailand and shoot live in front of 10,000 people and it's going to be in 4K HD for the rest of your life and the rest of existence.
3: That's how people will remember.
0: That's true. But the whole movie is this. I was watching the trailer before the shots. Yeah. Like it's just you with your shirt off fighting people the whole time. Yeah. What?
2: There is a lot of like character and nuance.
0: Sex sells, mate. What did you have to do to get into this sort of shape?
2: I actually trained for 3 years, and with Russell's schedule and with the financing, and it's an independent film and all this sort of stuff, for whatever reason, was on again, off again for a long time. But the first time I started training for the movie, I lost like 6 or 7 kilos in a month. But because I'd never come from a fight background and I was doing this high intensity skipping and boxing and all that sort of stuff, over half of that weight was muscle. And so I was just getting too skinny. So by the time, second or third time around, I'd worked out how to do it. And that was just protein, loads of weights, lots of high intensity stuff. I was doing 4 hours of jiu-jitsu, of boxing, of kickboxing and stuff a day. I was training around that as well.
4: Did you fight anyone during this time?
2: I took myself up to Thailand, actually, up to a fight camp in Thailand a couple of times. And I was jumping in like pro MMA
0: actually
2: sparring,
0: fighting
2: pro You're MMA sparring,
0: shut up
2: sparring
4: classes. So how'd you go? So obviously you
2: I
4: you
2: got
4: fit
2: choked out within an inch
0: really,
2: of my life,
0: really
2: 15 seconds really? By a professional really? And these guys are screaming. I don't know if you've ever been locked in a cage with a professional fighter or a bunch of professional fighters, but these are guys are
0: they're animals,
2: a different cloth,
0: they're
2: you know
0: animals,
2: these guys
0: they?
2: Are
0: they love
2: but,
0: it.
2: But as soon as
0: beautiful
2: they
0: outside
2: I was,
0: the ring
2: but as soon as they learnt that I was training for a film and I was representing their industry and representing their life, they're all like fantastic. So I would start fighting these guys or sparring these guys. I'd end up on the ground. They're about to kind of rear naked choke me out. I'd be like, hey, man, just could you tell me, like, how would you get out of this? Yeah. Awesome. I'd be like, oh, so what I do is I do this. Thanks. Okay. So
0: you're taking notes in the ring.
2: Up, shall we?
0: That's great.
2: A lot of these guys have gone on to make their pro debuts in one championship up in Thailand or in the UFC contract. So, I wanted to throw myself into it. Like, you can't fake. Like, everyone can watch MMA 24/7, the palm of the hand. Everyone will know from the moment 100%. I throw a punch on that screen whether this is going to be a decent movie or not, or whether we're going to follow the story.
4: So I think people get over like CGI. We're seeing so much CGI and stuff now. You can kind of pick up on it now.
2: Totally.
4: When you see guys really fighting, it brings you into the movie.
2: And not only that, so I had Bren Foster, who's a who multiple world champion taekwondo, multiple 4 or 5 black belts in different martial arts. He came in and choreographed and fought with me. He played Xavier, my nemesis in the film. But we also didn't have the time or the budget to swap in and out stunt doubles. Yeah. We had 5 days in the octagon in Thailand, and the fourth day was in front of 10,000 people
0: in the
2: one championship in the stadium in Bangkok between the real world title fights. So we just had to do it ourselves. Like, I did it all. We had to do it all. We didn't have the time. So we're doing these big, long fight choreography flows of jiu-jitsu and kicking and flurries of taekwondo. And it was epic. And so we set out initially to go, let's make it the most intense, the most authentic, and the most incredible looking, entertaining MMA that we've seen on cinema before.
0: Wow.
4: So, awesome.
0: Cool.
2: So we'll see. Yeah.
4: Do you reckon you could tap me out now? Do you have the ability?
0: The way that you
4: do you have
0: he just looked you up and down
4: do
0: like
4: you have,
0: you're a piece of meat.
4: Do you have the ability to put me in a hole that'd make me tap?
2: Yeah.
4: How quickly could you get me to tap?
2: Either that or you'd probably just go to sleep.
4: Let's go.
0: Would you do
4: Let's
0: it?
2: Because I'm not a prefer. Like I don't.
0: Oh, here we go. Wait a sec.
5: You get in through on the neck, and then you kind of go like down. But I don't want to ruin your neck. But
4: and then I'd go. Yeah. And that's it.
3: and that, I could, you squeezed for like a half, and I was like, oh, there's my light. My light's just flicking.
0: Yeah. Well, you win. No,
3: I was like, what?
2: That's it.
3: And I can feel you, it's like you just tensed once, and like, that's what it'd feel like.
2: Oh, yeah. And so I'll never forget.
0: You were going down. I saw the lights go out. I saw it happen because you had so much bravado. You moved so quickly. You're on the way down.
3: Oh, yeah. Boy, so, you're legit. That is.
2: One minute he's letting me into the swimming pool. The next minute he's putting me to sleep. Yeah. I thought you were a nice guy. What happened to you?
0: Oh, man, that was great to watch.
3: I'm fine, totally fine.
2: You're sweating a little bit.
3: I'm going to get some water. Yeah.
0: Beast, premieres, Stan, 4th of June. Everyone can watch it.
2: Thank you.
0: Congratulations, man.
2: Thank you.
0: It's huge.
2: Just who paid the $8,000?
3: It was a business expense. It was a business expense. Do you reckon that's a tax deduction?
2: Tax deductible, yeah.
0: Yeah. It's Will and Woody. Thanks, Daniel.
2: Cheers, guys.
0: Bye.
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6: I'm John Fabris. Rex Airlines ceasing its Melbourne Devonport service and flights between Melbourne and Burnie via King Island from June 20. The company's blaming low passenger numbers and the increased cost of jet fuel. A sentencing hearing was held in Burnie today for the man who shot and killed Senior Constable Keith Smith last year. 47-year-old Lee Jeffrey Sushames opened fire when being served a repossession notice for a North Monton property west of Devonport. He's alleged to have not paid a mortgage on since 2016. Sentencing will be held on June 26. Contrasting views about the Tassie government's latest budget are being voiced. Economist Saul Leslake giving the financial plan a tick of approval for at least containing more clarity on achieving required savings to rein in rising debt, while public sector unions are savaging the cuts. Labor Treasurer Dean Winter echoing their sentiment.
17: The services that Tasmanians rely on will be cut quickly, sharply. Public sector workers will be sacked, and this is, unfortunately, the result of 13 years of Liberal government.
6: A boat overturning from striking a salmon pen near Bruny Island this morning resulted in two men in their 20s landing in the water. They clawed their way onto the fish pen, and local marine workers were able to help them. Tas Police reports they were both wearing life jackets. The federal opposition leaders against the latest group of ISIS brides being allowed to return to Australia. Another group of women and kids left a camp in Syria yesterday and are expected back here next week. Angus Taylor wants the door closed on them.
18: The government should be doing everything in its power to prevent these people from coming, because they turned their back on our country to support a terrorist organisation.
6: And stars including Ryan Reynolds, Paul Rudd and Bryan Cranston have featured for some fun on The Final Late Show with Stephen Colbert. It ends The Late Show's run of 33 years. The final guest, none other than Paul McCartney, who ended the show with the Beatles hit Hello, Goodbye.
19: When you're here, what's your sense, man? When you close your eyes, do you hear the girls screaming? How often does that happen to you at this point?
20: Often.
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6: Rudy Kostecki was the fastest in the practice sessions for Tasmania's Supercars round on the Simmons Plains track this afternoon. Kostecki has placed second in the championship standings behind Brock Feeney. And with footy Essendon coach Brad Scott sounding confident his players can drive the club's next successful era, the Bombers face Richmond in a battle of the cellar dwellers in Dreamtime at the G. Scott's dismissing speculation. His senior players are confused by their direction.
21: Everyone's part of the plan. I think the real challenge is when you've got older players who are in the last year or two of their career and the club's talking about we need to embark on a list rebuild, because where does it leave them? We've been very clear with those players as to, look, this is where the club is at.
6: That's the latest news in sport.
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3: All righty, Andrea is playing the quiz today. G'day, Andrea.
4: Hello, how are you?
3: I'm outstanding, Andrea. It's a Friday. I feel good. Hey, Andrea, quick question before we get into the quiz. Did you hear the live proposal on the radio show yesterday?
4: I did. Yeah, I did catch a bit of it, yes.
3: It was a great moment. For those that didn't hear it, we're going to replay you the moment right up next. Andrea, you can enjoy it again. It's even better the second time hearing Paris Mann's beautiful words.
4: Look forward to it.
3: Awesome. Andrea, let's get you $1,000 first, though. 30 seconds on the clock. Got to get 10 questions right. Can pass. Have to take your first answer. Good luck, Andrea.
4: Thank you.
5: Here we go, Andrea. What's 5 times 6?
4: 30.
5: Tell me a secret you haven't told anyone.
4: I'm a mad Collingwood supporter.
5: How many letters in the word groom?
4: 5.
5: Name a pop star starting with M.
4: Michael Jackson.
5: What was the first item in our swap meet?
4: Pass.
5: What's the first consonant in the alphabet?
4: Antarctica.
5: Excuse me?
4: Africa.
3: Thought he said continent.
5: Fair enough.
6: You lose.
5: First consonant is what
4: consonant.
5: I was up.
4: Consonant.
5: No, to be fair, I completely botched it, the pronunciation. The good news is that you already passed on one and we weren't going to have time to get back to it. What was the first item in our swap meet? It was a book, a psychology textbook, which we traded to a $10,000 diamond ring.
4: What a shame.
5: Yeah, bad luck. Hey, I could tell you a great Andrew. I'll tell you what was a tricky question. Question 2 really got you going. Tell me a secret you haven't told anyone. Because when the pace is on, you can't help but take it seriously. Like, the only thing that's coming to your head is actually things that you haven't told anyone. And obviously you don't want to say that on the radio, right?
4: Exactly. And that's definitely not a secret.
3: Yes. Yes. You finally landed on that one. You pumped for Pendles tomorrow? Pies.
4: Absolutely. Can't wait. Looking forward to it.
5: Oh, good stuff. Got yourself a jumper, no doubt. Straight into his pocket. Good on you, Andrea. I'm not going to make you spend any more money because you spent it all on Pendles. Right up next, the swap meet if you missed it and the engagement. Live on the radio.
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0: afternoon, everyone. It's Will and Woody. I hope you're having a great Friday afternoon. Hey, look, if you've been tuning in over the last few weeks, I'm sure you've heard bits and bobs of what the swap meet has been and what it was. A big shout out to the beautiful people at Glowbird. Swap the deal, keep the good energy with Glowbird. But basically, they said, guys, if you could swap from something really small to something really great on the radio, we reckon that'd be great for 3 weeks. And they've beautifully sponsored the bit for us. If you missed the journey, it ended in the best swap meet we've ever done. We've had about four of these.
1: Mm-hmm.
0: I'm actually not going to spoil what we got to a couple of nights ago, but just have a listen to this ending in your full thing.
2: Swap meet,
3: where we turn your trash into treasure.
4: This time we're swapping from book to bling, attempting to trade Paris's old psychology textbook all the way up to a shiny new engagement ring.
5: So my partner can finally propose to me.
3: 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Genius. First we traded the textbook for a musical picture frame.
6: Michael, we're gonna take the frame. We're taking the frame.
7: You're now the happy owner of Abnormal Psychology, the book.
8: Awesome. I'm excited. Thank you.
2: And then
7: traded for
5: a 2015 MacBook Pro. It's fully functional. It's a bit old, but it's fully functional.
0: 2015, that's 11 years old.
7: Joy, we're taking the laptop, my friend.
5: Amazing.
7: No worries at all. I think it's a great trade.
9: That might have been a backward step.
2: And then
3: upgraded to a vintage film camera.
0: We're going the camera, Sam. We're going the camera.
7: Sam, what did you pay for the camera in 1985?
10: About $200-$300 for it.
7: That's a good buy.
5: Got a couple of signed Taylor Swift CDs.
3: Here we go.
5: Two of them are from The Life of a Showgirl, and one of them is from the Tortured Poets collection.
7: Yvonne, what do you want to give us for the signed Taylor Swift CDs?
11: I've got this amazing snake, like it's a real python.
3: Cool.
11: And it's climbing up a real tree branch. 20 years ago, it was about $800, closer to $1,000.
3: Gee whiz.
7: That's worth $5,000 now.
0: Yvonne, we'll take the snake.
3: Yes! You're not taking it home, mate.
7: Just saying, I'll keep it warm.
3: And then suddenly,
7: what do you want to give us, David?
12: I want to trade you some scratchies that I was told to buy from a psychic that I've seen at a market last week.
7: Whoa, unscratched, David?
0: Oh, wow.
12: They're unscratched, yeah.
0: I think I know which one I want, and I think you know which one we want.
7: Should we say it at the same time?
0: Yeah, yeah.
7: Okay,
0: yeah,
7: three, two, one. Scratchies.
0: Yes!
7: Okay.
0: Big trade.
7: Hey, David, we want the scratchies, mate.
12: Yeah, sweet ass.
7: You've got a snake.
3: Do we scratch the scratchies?
7: Or do we leave them unscratched?
3: We're effectively saying, who wants a piece of paper?
0: What would you like to offer for the psychic-endorsed scratchies?
11: I've got a signed limited edition by Michael Goddard. It's actually from Las Vegas.
13: Viva Las Vegas.
11: Probably worth $3,000-$4,000 at least.
7: Lee, you've just got yourself a handful of scratchies, my friend.
3: A limited edition print by artist Michael Goddard.
9: Yeah, I don't know who that is.
7: But we swap that for,
9: drumroll please,
0: a diamond ring.
3: Unfortunately, though, it wasn't really the kind of ring Paris was looking for.
5: A big oval diamond. Yeah.
3: Okay, great.
7: It's good to know.
6: So now we have to think outside the box or
3: the packet. Woody almost traded our ring for a potato chip that looked like a bird.
11: I pulled out a chip and it is in the shape of a bird. It's like Michelangelo etched it out himself.
7: I think deal. Because if it looks phenomenally like a bird, there are people that will want this. This is rare.
0: Reading a text here saying, you guys have plenty of time. Get more caller. Chip, no. Now,
3: just traded a lesser diamond ring for $9,000 worth of new outdoor pavers woods.
7: So trade with us.
9: If your engagement fell through and you want to renovate your yard.
7: Eliza,
14: You
7: have just informed us that you're keen on the tiles and pavers.
14: Yeah.
7: And you are offering us, we've just seen a photo of this, an engagement ring.
14: Yeah.
7: Not.
14: I think it's a good deal.
7: But the relationship has broken down. And again, I'm really sorry to hear that. It must be hard because we're obviously talking very giddy and excited. But obviously, sorry about the breakdown of the relationship there, Eliza.
0: Yeah.
14: That's okay, I rang you. It's all good.
0: That is true. At the end of the day, you did call us.
7: Eliza, we'll make a trade,
6: Eliza.
0: Anywhere from $10,000 to $35,000.
7: Paris's partner,
3: who's also named Paris.
15: You've done it. This is unbelievable. Wow.
0: Well done, everyone. Well done, round of applause. Wow, what 3 weeks of trading. We could have a $30,000 cash from a psychology textbook.
7: We're freaks at this.
0: From a psychology textbook.
7: I know, mate.
0: What it was.
7: Unbelievable. What a journey.
0: What a journey. Awesome. Perfectly timed package. Great duration.
7: That's great.
0: Great swap meet.
7: Mark the man, Daniel. Mark the man, Daniel. That's just a great journey.
0: Unbelievable. Knows his times.
7: I still think we should have taken the chip that was shaped like a bird, but look, I'm going to put it down.
0: I think you should. I mean, given where we ended up, I think would probably be the time to apologise and say you were wrong because we got to a great spot.
7: No, you said we got a $10,000 engagement ring. I think if we took the chip shaped like a bird, we could have had a $100,000 ring. Anyway, I do one other thing I want to mention, because right up next, we are going to play you some audio of Paris proposing live on our radio show. Yes, that was an amazing
0: moment.
7: Beautiful.
0: I'll
7: play that
0: moment
7: for you. But, yeah. Annalise, you've just informed me that the scratchy that we traded for in the middle of this entire thing, we traded it unscratched.
1: Yes.
7: Lee's going to be coming in on Monday to scratch the scratchy.
0: Wow, great.
7: That
0: huge.
7: Could be 150 grand right there. So I don't know what happens there legally. But
0: I'd say she takes the money.
1: Yeah, I'd say that too.
7: And then gives us a gift on the way out. That's just all I'm saying.
0: I think so. I don't know. I mean, if I was Dave from Queensland, I'd be lodging a claim, but I'm not going to encourage it.
7: I think we
0: it.
7: Can all lodge claims.
0: I'm not going to encourage
7: it. We can
0: all
7: walk away with
0: I'm not going to encourage
7: then
0: it.
7: We can all walk away with a bit of coin.
0: I'm not going to encourage it.
7: Up next, yeah, we'll play you the live proposal that
0: let's
7: happened
0: talk
7: on
0: about
7: yesterday's show.
0: You can see it all on the socials, by the way. Sexy Das has made his one video for the year, and he put all the swaps together. Yes. So you can go to Will and Woody Instagram or TikTok.
16: Go check it out.
0: Where all of them are. Go check it out. Go and check it out. All right. The actual proposal with the $10,000 diamond ring that we swapped to. It's right up there.
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0: It's Will and Woody, and for 3 weeks, we've been trying to trade to a $10,000 diamond engagement ring in the swap meet.
1: Will and Woody's swap meet. 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
0: Spoiler alert, we got there.
2: Bloody
0: hell. And for everyone that just heard the 9.5 minute package, then if you missed it, get it on the podcast, Will and Woody, or head along to the social, Instagram, TikTok, Will and Woody. Sexy Darcy has put up a great video of all the different swaps we made across 3 weeks. Thank you. 13 or 14 trades to the beautiful people that called us over the last few weeks, Woods. But Paris asked for a $10,000 diamond engagement ring. She started with her textbook, her old uni psychology textbook, and we bloody did it. The absolute cherry on the cake. I was able to put it down then, but then Annalise said that coming up in listener tracking, a lot of people were reaching out, weren't they, AB?
3: Yep. They wanted to hear the proposal.
0: Proposal
2: live on radio. Of course we had to do it. Let's get some tears. Let's get some emotion. Let's get some chills. So yesterday's show, pretty much the entire thing was just following these two and getting a live proposal on air. So it all kicked off. They were having a drink together, Paris and Paris. Paris man came up with an excuse to go to the toilets. We accosted him. We met him in the... We didn't accost him. We hugged him.
0: We met him in the toilets.
2: Hugged him for the first time.
0: We hugged him.
2: Showed him the ring for the first time, and we had a chat about how he was feeling.
4: Have you thought about what you're going to say?
5: I have. I've practiced it. Hopefully I can get it out.
4: Okay. Do you want to see the ring, Paris man?
5: Sure.
4: Okay.
6: You want to see it?
5: Yeah.
4: Show him the ring, Will.
5: Oh, wow. That's incredible, guys. Yeah, she's going to lose it.
4: Yeah, well, hopefully we won't lose it. Let's not lose it.
5: There you go.
4: I've worked very hard for that.
2: Beautiful, beautiful moment.
0: Honestly, the music.
2: Grab your... Mate, just lean in. Grab your tissues. Grab your tissues. Shed a tear. Because I tell you what, Paris man's words during the proposal when he got down and won nay. He exceeded my expectations. I didn't think he was such a romantic.
0: Really?
2: If you did miss it, this was the moment. So they went to a lift together. Where does this kick off, Tommy? When the lift opens. I went to a lift. It opened up.
0: Up to a rooftop.
2: Rooftop, white carpet, flowers, candles, a prairie. What's the thing at the end? A dais? A dais? Anyway, big laugh out of flowers. Here's the moment.
7: All right, here we go. They're getting in the elevator now and they're about to come up.
4: Oh, it's coming. It's moving.
7: Here we go.
4: 30 seconds away, Australia, from our live.
7: I'd say 10
4: proposal.
7: Seconds. 10 seconds away.
4: Oh, my God. It's
7: here we go.
4: We're a floor
7: Three,
4: away.
7: Two, one. Okay. Elevator doors open. They're walking out. They're walking down the white carpet now. Wow, Paris can't get the smile off her face. But you can hear how nervous she is. She looks great. Looks amazing. Paris man looks very nervous. What's he gonna say?
5: We're expecting us, were you? No doubt these past 2 weeks could only be more described as surreal, and that may even be more of an understatement than it is. I feel incredibly excited and blessed to be here with you right now. I would be honoured to be your husband and you my wife.
4: Oh, wow, we've got tears. He's on one knee. He's on one knee.
7: He's got the ring.
4: He's doing it.
5: Paris, will you marry me?
8: Yes!
4: You make yours.
8: Oh. Beyond what I expected.
5: Oh, wow.
2: Beautiful. Champagne showers.
0: Beautiful.
2: It's just awesome.
0: Stunning.
2: What a
0: Absolutely
2: celebration.
0: Absolutely good. Oh, honestly, give me a bucket. If I have to hear this bloody music again. It was actually a really nice moment.
2: And
0: we're overdoing it with this.
2: Do you want the tissues?
0: No, it was lovely. If you want to go and see the proposal, it was actually a really nice moment. Instagram, TikTok, Will and Woody is the place to go and check it out. I actually quite like this. This is lovely.
2: And if you're listening, Paris's...
0: Beautiful instrument, the cello.
2: It's a lovely instrument, the cello. Yeah, if you're listening, Paris's, hope you're having a great day after a proposal. It's always a great buzz the day after.
0: Yes. What did you do the day after?
2: Proposal.
0: No one cares. Check it out, Instagram, TikTok, Will and Woody, if you want to see the video. What a great bit. It's been awesome. The swap meet, swap the deal, keep the good energy with Glowbird. Hope you're having a great drive home. It's Will and Woody.
1: It's Will and Woody.
9: Will and Woody.
1: For your drive home.
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0: Good afternoon, everyone. Will and Woody. Hope you're having a great Friday. We're nearly getting out of here. Before we do, though, Woods, you want to bring up some X-rated gear from the Wiggles.
1: Yes, and it could only be at this time because the Wiggles have brought out an X-rated song. It's the pivot that no one saw coming. We know them from these classics, obviously. They're traveling far. They're doing toot toots.
2: Fruit salad.
1: They're talking about fruit.
2: Yummy, yummy.
0: Could be naughty fruit salad. Could be a euphemism.
1: Okay, now I think that's too much of a stretch. I do. I think that's too much of a stretch to say that's a euphemism.
0: Mashed banana.
1: But yeah, I still think it's too much of a stretch.
0: That doesn't make any sense.
1: It's too much of a stretch to say that that is naughty. However,
0: yeah,
1: this morning in the car, my daughter has a Yoto, which is like a small music playing device, and you put little cards in it.
0: Is this a sponsored bit?
1: No, it's not a sponsored bit, but it's a great product. And if they want to collaborate,
0: I just want to remind you that
1: I'm not being paid for this at all. We bought it. We've bought it, which angers me. But if they would like to collaborate in future, I'm interested.
0: Yeah.
1: As always. Anyway, so we've got the Yoto in the back and she puts little cards in there and it plays songs, right? Yep. We're driving to the tip. That was the activity this morning. We're going to the tip together.
0: Love that.
1: What I heard come out of the Yoto this morning almost made me run my car off the road. I couldn't bloody believe it. The pivot to naughty gear from the Wiggles. I mean, I'm for it, but I wasn't happy with my daughter hearing it.
0: What is it?
1: Mate, I'm just going to have to play the song for you. Make sure you've got no water or anything in your mouth because you'll spit it out. The first line really gets you. Okay, here is the Wiggles' new song.
3: Time to

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0: It's Will and Woody. I hope you're having a great drive home.
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0: It's Will and Woody. Hope you're having a wonderful drive home. Woods, mental health is obviously something that's been a big part of this show for a long time for those of you that have been on the journey with us. We're doing something really wonderful in that vein with the push-up challenge this year.
1: Will and Woody, push up, Australia. 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
0: It's a really cool idea, this one, Woods. People have registered at willandwoody.com and basically we've asked them to tell us how much they love or what they'd love to say to a man in their life who probably doesn't hear that all that often. And the reason it is men, obviously, is that this is, you know, obviously a huge issue that suicide is the number one killer of men under the age of 60. And I think a big part of that is people not telling the men that they love them, that they want to be vulnerable around them.
2: Because men don't receive it that well. No. We don't really want to hear it because as blokes, we don't want to get too emotional. Our hearts feel weird.
0: Yes.
2: Anyway, we're setting a really nice little trap here in a way.
0: Yeah.
2: So Mandy is about to say how much she loves her son, Storm.
0: Yes.
2: What she doesn't know is that Storm is actually on the line and is going to be able to hear the entire thing. So let's go to Mandy. Hey, Mandy.
3: Hey, how are you?
2: Good, thanks. You want to shout out someone, Mandy?
3: Yes, to my son, Storm.
2: Okay, what do you want to say about Storm?
3: I just want to say that he's such an awesome son, never gives me trouble. We always have so much fun. We power walk together. Oh, and we love going. Yep.
0: Love that.
3: We also love shopping for Swarovski together.
2: Yeah, Swarovski, the diamonds.
3: Yeah, it's just like, you know, like you can buy Shrek, Swarovski, just all cool stuff like that.
2: Oh, right. Yep. I've got the wrong thing.
3: And our favourite thing together is we love going junk hunting, you know, when they have the council stuff
0: Yeah,
3: out.
0: The Verge collection.
2: Oh, the best.
0: Yeah,
3: so much fun.
0: Yes.
3: Yeah.
2: What do you love about Storm, Mandy? What do you love most about him?
3: He's just loyal and he's always giving to everyone else.
0: Yeah.
3: And he's got a beautiful, kind heart.
0: Is there a moment in your life where you felt most proud of Storm?
3: When he finished high school, when he got his first full-time job, I was so proud of him. Oh. And he saved for his own car and bought his own car as well.
2: What does Storm want to do?
3: I think he'd really like to travel if he had the money.
2: Yeah.
3: Love to travel.
0: So you don't say this to him?
3: No, you never do, I don't think.
0: No, it's so true.
3: He'll get a big head.
2: Well, that head might be already getting big, Mandy, because Storm has just listened to that entire thing and he's on the line.
4: That's right.
3: <Uh-oh>.
2: How'd that make you feel, good. Storm?
4: Oh, like great son. Love my mum very much.
2: Oh. That's very sweet. What do you love most about your mum, Storm?
4: Oh, she's the best. We always go on the walks, like she said, and she's made me love chocolate and love going on great adventures, and she's the best mum ever that anyone could ever ask for.
0: Oh, that's really sweet.
2: Do you think it was a little bit of a stitch-up, though, when she did reveal to the nation that you do go power walking with your mum every morning?
4: That's all right. Usually everyone sees us, so it's all right.
2: Of course it's all right, mate. It's a great thing to do.
0: Hey, Storm, Mandy brought up that you're keen to go on a holiday. So we've heard that, and we're going to throw you over to the producers now, and they're going to organise something to help you out there.
4: Oh, really? Thanks so much.
0: No worries at all, guys. Lovely to hear from you. Good on you, Mandy.
3: Thank you so much. You have an awesome day.
0: You too, mate. See you, Storm. Nice to meet you.
4: See ya.
0: Hope this is inspiring some people, this segment, to go and tell a guy in their life that they love him.
2: Call him now. Call him now. Call
0: absolutely. Right now. And join the push-up challenge to push for better mental health this June. It's Will and Woody.
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11: Well, let's go, shall we? Welcome to it. 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Hello, producer Zach is here.
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13: Hello.
11: I tried to replace you with ChatGPT this week.
13: I heard, yeah.
11: Yeah, and you know what? I'd be careful if I was you. It's been a fun week, though.
13: Is that a compliment?
11: No, it's not. It wasn't. Just anyway. Hey, what's coming up on the show today? The stars of Mortal Kombat 2. Their movie is out in cinemas. Carl Urban, Josh Lawson, and Jessica McNamee. They're all going to be here. I'm going to get you across the hot minute in just a second. The big celeb stories of the week. Oh, plus, coming up, I'm going to ask a juicy question. What is the biggest lie your ex ever told you? I am currently obsessed watching this Netflix show. Have you seen it? It's called Worst Ex Ever. Just think about the worst people ever dating each other. That's pretty much what this show is on Netflix. Anyway, we're going to talk about the biggest lie your ex ever told you. That is coming up. This is The Smallsy Show. It's on the air.

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0: This is the Smallsy Show. We are on live. Coming up, the stars of Mortal Kombat 2 are going to be joining us right now. Let's do
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0: Let's get you across the big celeb stories that are going down this week. Ooh, who's the new James Bond? Are you ready to find out?
3: Ooh.
0: I'll tell you who they're talking to first, though. Ooh, she's been busy. Kim Kardashian this week.
4: My hair is gone!
5: Hey, this is Kim Kardashian.
4: Oh, my God!
0: Yeah, where do I start? Do you want to hear the drug mule story for Kim Kardashian or do you want to find out how she keeps her youthful look?
3: I mean, both.
0: Okay, well, let me tell you first up. She was accused of being a drug mule after European police found $11 million worth of cocaine in a shipment of her Skims shapewear. Turns out she had nothing to do with it. It was just the driver of the truck smuggling 90 kilos of cocaine through the Netherlands, hidden in secret compartments in the truck. But would you now like to know how she keeps her youthful look?
3: Yes.
0: You know what? I'm not surprised, but she revealed the supplements. It's all about the supplements. That's how you keep looking the glow, the Kim Kardashian glow. Here's what she's taking.
6: I take probably 35 supplements a day.
7: Kim!
6: I spread them out 3 times a day. And I thought, okay, I can't do this fish oil right now, like anymore. I have like pill fatigue. I have to stop these fish oil. And I got my blood work and it was so evident that I stopped and I had to start again.
0: Those fish oil tablets, they're the huge ones, right? They swallowing those, you feel them go down.
3: Conspiracy theory.
0: Oh, she's about to launch a fish oil.
3: Yep.
0: Oh.
3: Yep.
0: You're right.
3: Otherwise, why is she telling us that?
0: Why is she talking about fish oil? I watched this. Yes. You know what? You heard it here first.
4: Okay, you ready?
8: Hello, I'm Henry Cavill.
9: Henry Cavill.
8: I'm Superman.
0: Go! Henry Cavill tonight, I think he's revealed that he's too old to play James Bond in the upcoming new James Bond movie series. So Amazon has officially started auditions. I think they're talking to Jacob Elordi,
3: yep.
0: Callum Turner,
3: yeah.
0: Not... talking to Henry Cavill, even though he did say he would have loved to have been Bond.
10: Must ask you, because James Bond, the gig seems to be
11: right.
10: Up. Last time you came second, didn't you? You were the other choice.
11: Yeah.
10: Yeah.
11: The first loser.
10: Yeah, the first loser. the person who was closest to not being him. So this time round, do you think? What's the story?
11: Do I think? I don't know. If there were any windows and if they wanted me to do that kind of role, it would be great. I mean, I'd love to do it. It depends on what everyone here thinks. I mean, if you guys think...
0: Okay, so he said he's too old, though, after that.
3: Yeah.
0: He said he would love to play a Bond villain.
3: I can see him doing that.
0: Yes. Anyway, 43. Imagine being 43... and you're too old to be Bond. That's terrible. What do you want to add?
5: I was going to say, I looked it up. Daniel Craig was 38 in the first James Bond movie, and he did 5.
0: Yeah.
5: So it's not that many years.
0: No, I totally agree.
12: Hello, I'm Ryan Reynolds.
13: And I'm Blake Lively.
14: Be my star.
0: Okay, and quickly, Blake Lively and Ryan Reynolds are enemy number ones with the tradies who have been working on their mansion house. So they've been building their New York dream home for the last couple of years. And are we surprised that the tradies who are working on this house claim that they have unpaid bills for all of their...
15: Work.
0: $2.1 million in unpaid bills because of the tradie...
15: Work.
0: Have they talked about... They haven't talked about publicly though, right?
3: No, but also, Blake's been busy in court. She's got bills, you know...
0: They haven't made addressed the claims publicly, but they have. Apparently, lawyers have put on a hold on the house, so Blake and Ryan can't sell the house because there's debts attached to it because of the unpaid $2.1 million worth of work. You're up to date. That's the Hot Minute. Coming up next on the show, the stars of Mortal Kombat 2. It's out in cinemas right now. Carl Urban and Josh Lawson, Jessica McNamee, they're going to be hanging out with us.
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0: This Morsey Show is live and on the air. Right now, they are the stars of the brand new Mortal Kombat 2 movie. It is Carl Urban, Josh Lawson, and Jessica McNamee. Let's get them on the air.
1: Get over here!
2: We've got some movie stars in the building.
3: Actors from the new Mortal Kombat 2 film.
4: Oh, no!

0: Dictionary.
1: Yes.
0: And I quizzed him on Urban Dictionary words. Best one you played,
1: the
0: right?
1: The best one was like, he's like, what's clam jam? And I went, is that when you shut your mouth? You're forced to shut your mouth. It's like, close.
2: Oh, great.
1: Like, have you heard of that? No,
3: it's like
1: I don't.
3: The female version of blocking.
1: Oh, yeah.
3: Yeah.
1: So good.
3: It's very good.
1: I'm like, I've taken that to real life now.
3: No, I love it. I love jamming.
0: Okay. Jessica, lovely to meet you in real life.
4: Lovely.
0: Thank you. And Josh, well, hello again.
2: Yeah, good to see you again, mate.
0: Can I say, Josh, I don't want to say anyone steals any scenes in the movie. You, though, sir.
1: Oh, he's a thief.
0: Sir. Best opening line I think a character has ever delivered in any movie I have ever seen.
2: Wow, that's high praise.
4: What is it? Give it to
0: Where's
4: us.
0: My f***ing eye?
4: Okay.
2: Yeah. I mean, what a way to begin.
0: Yeah.
2: And it only gets dirtier from there.
0: Absolutely, so, yeah. Absolutely it does. It was also, you also got to embrace your accent too and really lean into that.
2: Oh, you dial up the Aussiness to 11 and just whip out all the Aussie idioms that I grew up listening to, you know. There were just so many that we can squeeze into this thing. Yeah. So it's great to be, to you know, fly the Aussie flag. Jess, of course, Aussie, but doesn't get to do the Aussie accent.
0: No.
4: Aussie working as an American against an Aussie in Australia.
0: Unfair.
4: Very unfair.
0: Yeah. Did you keep a track of how many times you dropped the F-bomb?
2: No.
0: Your character, I think, on screen could be an on-screen record.
2: No, it's not, and I looked it up because okay, I want to reach that
4: is
2: record.
4: That right?
2: Yeah, no, I think Wolf of Wall Street is up there in the top three, I think.
4: Yeah,
2: F-bombs. But certainly, you know, there's room for record-breaking in the third one.
4: Yeah, go on.
0: Now, Carl, you play Johnny Cage. Great to see that the signature move does get a run.
1: Yeah, it does.
0: For people who don't know the Johnny Cage signature move, it is you doing what?
1: The nut punch.
0: Yeah, the splits.
1: The splits into the
0: into
1: nut punch.
0: The nut punch. Yes. Were you? Was that your prerequisite to signing on? Was like, as long as I do the signature,
1: dude, there's no nut punch. You're not getting me in this movie.
0: Yeah. I thought this would be fun if I asked you what your real life signature move could be, because for me it would be gossiping. This is how I would finish someone. I love a gossip. I love to spread it.
2: Yeah.
0: I love to read about it.
2: Yeah.
0: I love the group chat voice texts that just go off. I'm like, have you heard the latest?
2: Right. Yeah. You're that bitch. Got you. Yeah. Got you.
4: I think you've already stolen mine.
0: Yeah.
4: I mean, it's the WhatsApp group.
0: Is that your...
4: immediately. High school friends. Yeah. See you later.
2: Oh, no.
4: Believe it. You should have seen what I wrote at lunch just now. Unbelievable.
2: I feel like yours...
4: these guys.
2: I feel like yours signature move would be like surreptitiously leaving a WhatsApp group when there's like too many people messaging, you're like, bye.
4: My family. I'm like, I peace out at least once a week.
2: Yeah, okay.
0: Josh, your finishing move in real life?
2: Binge watching true crime.
0: Okay.
2: Yeah, I'm real good at it.
0: Are you into that new Netflix thing? Should I marry a murderer?
2: Yeah, dude.
4: Oh my God.
0: Sorry, Carl. It's like, I haven't seen this. Okay, question.
4: You've been too busy. We
0: question,
4: have a lot of time.
0: Carl, you've been busy, but I'll ask you a question.
2: Yeah.
0: Let's pretend you're not married or you're not in a relationship, and you know, but you meet someone.
2: Yeah.
0: And then everything's hunky-dory.
2: Yeah.
0: And then you get engaged. Mm-hmm. And then you find out they murdered someone. What would you do?
2: What?
0: Yeah.
2: For real?
1: Yeah.
0: This is for real. Do you tell the cops or do you sit on it?
2: And you really love this person.
0: Really love. And you've come out of like a toxic relationship.
2: Yeah.
1: I'd be so far out the door so fast.
0: Well, not everyone.
4: Job on that.
2: Yeah, not everyone feels that way.
1: I mean...
2: Yeah.
0: Yeah.
1: I mean, yeah.
4: Turns out my husband is,
2: murderer.
0: Oh, exactly.
1: That's wild.
0: I don't know if you know this, but the marketing for the movie is everywhere, including you're on my gym wall. Have you seen yourself?
1: Do I make you work harder?
0: Yeah. It's staring me down. It's intimidating.
2: Okay. It's meant to belittle
4: what
2: and
4: gym
2: degrade
4: do you. Go
2: you.
4: To?
2: Yeah.
4: Where are they putting these signs?
0: They're Fitness First. They're on all the mirrors. You're looking at me.
2: Because I could understand that at a Fernwood, but the Fitness First sort of surprises me.
0: All right, coming up, more with the stars of the new Mortal Kombat 2 movie. Obviously, this was a crazy huge video game in the 90s. I'm going to quiz them on other 90s related nostalgia when we come back. The Smallsy Show is on.
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0: Smallsy Show on right here. Coming up, I'm going to get you across my favorite new obsession TV show, Worst Ex Ever. It's on Netflix. We're going to talk about the biggest lie your ex ever told you. Right now, we are chatting with the stars of Mortal Kombat 2.
1: Get over here!
2: G'day. My name's Carl Urban.
3: I'm Jessica McNamee.
4: Hi, this is Josh Lawson.
0: Mortal Kombat, 90s nostalgia.
5: Big time.
0: Grew up on it. I'm going to quickly quiz you on some other 90s nostalgia items. Describe them and see if you can identify them. Mm-hmm. Ready to go?
5: All right, I'm ready.
0: Handheld, egg-shaped digital pet where you'd raise...
3: Tamagotchi!
5: Tamagotchi, yeah.
0: Well, just, you are competitive.
3: Good. Better believe it.
0: Yes, you are. Okay. A popular, durable... Oh, this was my favourite. Okay. A popular, durable Chinese yo-yo designed for spinning tricks featuring cups and hand tricks...
3: Wasn't it just a yo-yo?
5: Was it like a flashy one?
0: It was a flashy. Was it too long?
3: Did it have the light? No.
0: No.
5: That one.
3: I don't know, dude. I don't know who you were hanging out.
0: Yo-ho Diablo.
5: Yo-ho Diablo.
0: Yeah. I own that in the school quad. Don't you worry.
5: Yeah, right.
3: That is why he has no friends.
0: That is why my finishing move is gossip and the Yo-ho Diablo. This one's a TV show, famously a show about nothing.
5: Oh, Seinfeld.
0: Yeah,
5: oh,
0: absolutely. Yes. Okay, it's a toy, interactive electronic robot designed to resemble a fluffy owl hamster that would communicate in its own language.
3: Oh.
0: You can't use it when the plane's taking off.
5: Oh, really? It's disrupted.
0: Yes. The Furby.
5: Furby.
0: Yes.
5: Yeah, of course. That was scary.
0: That was.
5: Yeah.
0: All right, and last one, item of clothing, a chunky platform shoe that was a staple footwear of choice in the emo punk scene.
5: Oh, Doc Martens.
0: Damn straight.
5: Yeah.
0: Anyone own a pair of those in the 90s?
5: No.
3: I was a bit
5: young. But yeah, when I was, you got some Docs.
3: Yeah,
5: still going strong with the yellow stitching around there.
0: Yeah, that's it.
2: Takes a bit to wear them in though, doesn't it?
0: It does.
5: They are a stiff shoe.
2: Once you wear them in, they are gold.
0: Guys, thanks so much for the time. I'm dead set out of it. Congratulations on the film. I loved the hell out of it.
5: Thanks, man.
0: Great
5: to see you.
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that mama, she got it sticking in the cameraman. Look at her, so. And he's up there. What's that? Hawaiian noises. He's banging on the bundles like a chimpanzee. Oh, that ain't working.

0: I just might. Live on the air, it is the Smallsy Show. Thank you for tuning in. All right, now on the show. It's not often I make recommendations, but I have got to tell you about this one. I'm currently enjoying on Netflix a series called Worst Ex Ever.
1: Oh, you've been raving about it.
0: This is the show, Worst Ex Ever.
2: He had lied about so much. I had every reason not to believe him. But I did anyway, because I was completely in love with him.
0: This is the problem, right? You're always in love with someone who's bad for you.
2: I came across mugshots. This guy that I'm dating is a felon.
3: Lies upon lies upon lies.
0: So the one I watched yesterday, it's a juicy one. There's this chick. She has like an Indian restaurant. She then meets this guy. This guy has pretended to be a police officer, and that was his job. Turns out, you won't believe that. You won't believe what actually happened. He's not a police officer. He actually is married. Has two kids. And then it goes real dark from there, and I don't want to talk about it on the radio because it's rated MA 15+, and so you'll have to find it in your own time. But basically, this dude's crazy. He went to literally the end of the earth to make up lies to try and hoodwink this chick into falling for him. Danielle, you don't victim blame, but what lie did your ex tell you?
4: My ex told me that he was paying the rent.
0: Mm-hmm.
4: A couple of months later, we ended up with an eviction notice on the door, and I found out from one of his friends that he was gambling the money away.
0: Oh, yeah. You know what? It's not the first time I've heard stories like that, where people who have like a gambling addiction spend all of the house money, all of the family money, and just blow. Did you have any idea that it wasn't going where it was supposed to go?
4: No idea whatsoever.
0: Wow.
4: I just believed him, thinking everything was all fine, and then the next minute, we're being evicted.
0: Damn. You're broken up now though, right? Obviously ex, yes?
4: Yes, definitely.
0: Fantastic.
4: Definitely.
0: Good. Okay, you hold on 1 second there. We'll see if anyone can top that. Daniel, hello.
5: Yep.
0: Your ex.
5: Hey, hiya.
0: Molly, molly, molly.
5: So, yes, my ex had, or pretty much her friends, after we broke up, come and told me that she was pregnant. She went and even told my parents. My parents were like, what are you doing? You have to get back together.
0: Yeah, you got to do this for the kid, Daniel. You've got to try and make a life for you. You can't bring a baby into the world.
5: That's right, yeah. So we got back together, and then just things kind of weren't adding up. And then, sure enough, one thing led to another, and I just found out it was just a lie. And I just,
0: there was no baby.
5: No. And then,
0: that's wild. In the back of your mind, when she said that she was pregnant, did you think to yourself, this feels a little, or were you fully hook, line and sinker, on board, ready to go, try and make a life out of this?
5: Oh, got me. I was 25. I was I'm ready for this now.
0: Okay.
5: So, yeah.
0: All right, so far you're winning. Hold on 1 second. Let's see if Keo, hello Keo.
6: Hello.
0: All right, can you top that?
6: So my ex-partner faked going to court for a child case, trying to get custody for his child for about 12 months. And I later found out he was actually going to court for a fraud case he'd been fighting.
0: Does he have another kid, or he had no kid?
6: He did have a kid that he was trying to get custody of, but it was just a front story to hide this fraud case he was fighting.
0: Did he end up going to jail for the fraud?
6: He did.
0: And see, that is why they make shows like this. All right, that's me. I'm out of here. I'm done. I'm off to watch another episode because I can't get enough. I'll catch you next time on The Smallsy Show. If you missed anything, hit up the podcast. They're all online streaming now on the iHeart app, or search Smallsy on the socials. 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

0: hosted by Mikey. 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
3: The planned community information session for the waterfront redevelopment won't go ahead today as initially planned. 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
2: And beyond.
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0: 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The Northwest Coast favourite is.

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0: Willamudi, you're either up early, up late, or maybe still out. Maybe you're heading back to your house and a former reality star is coming over to have a great time with you.
1: Ooh, that would be really exciting.
0: Yeah, one of us has been in that situation before.
1: We won't say which one, though. The question is, if that former reality star is coming over to your house,
0: yeah,
1: and I had to bring up Sharon again, but are you going to have a shower?
0: Did you?
1: Do you?
0: What?
1: You might. Why don't you make it specific? We're having fun before. My wife might be up.
0: That's true.
1: Because, you know, we have a young child. If you're up, hun, I'll be home soon. And Will's joking. All right, let's crack into the best bits.
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3: Oh, can you hear it?
5: Beer.
6: Darcy, no. Darcy, no. Darcy, no.
7: Beer or soft drink, based on the sound of the can opening. Once we hear this first crack, the weekend has truly begun.
8: Yes, that's right, Woods.
7: Sound of the weekend. We've got Martine here. Hello, Martine.
8: Martine.
7: Martine.
9: Oh, hello.
7: Hello. Hello, Martine. Ready for your first can?
9: I'm ready.
7: All right, Martine.
9: I think it's beer.
8: Yeah, that's very beery.
7: That's
8: a frothy beer. Did they get a bit of a shake before they came in, did they?
7: That has gone everywhere.
10: Hey, what are we talking about?
7: That has gone everywhere.
8: I don't know what you're talking about.
10: One did fall, but I put it back, I swear.
7: I think that was the one.
8: That was the one. Surely.
10: No, I actually did put that one back.
8: Oh, you
10: in
8: put
10: the
8: it
10: fridge,
8: back. Well, then
10: maybe
8: we're in trouble. We're in trouble.
7: Thanks, Annalise. Bit of a wipe down here. Martine, great work. You're off to a flyer.
8: Hello, Martine.
7: Here's can number two.
9: I'm going to go soft drink this time.
7: I reckon.
8: Martina,
7: I feel like you guessed before I'd even cracked the can.
8: Shit, that's her fault.
7: That's a weird tactic.
8: That's her fault.
7: That's her fault.
8: Stuck around for everyone that got it wrong,
7: lots of
8: people want to play.
7: I was just curious.
8: Stop. Listen.
7: Yeah, you got to listen.
8: Connect with what you're doing.
7: Yeah, yeah.
8: Donna. I don't know why you find that so funny, Annalise. Donna on 131065.
11: Yes, that's me.
7: You ready to go, Don?
11: I'll give it a crack.
7: Righto, Don.
11: I'm going to go, that's another beer.
7: Sorry, Don. Bit of a flat soft drink, if I'm being honest, Don.
8: Very beery.
7: Bit of a flat softy.
8: A very beery softy.
7: That is the way the cookie crumbles. Oh, let's go to Kenny.
8: And
7: here.
8: The Coke Zeros have got a tendency to be a little bit flatter, to be honest,
7: if I'm honest with you.
8: You wonder why you crack them, but then I just watched you pour yourself a glass and you figure it out. Kenny's called on 131065. G'day, Ken. How you going?
12: Good way, mate.
8: You know, good, mate. Are you ready for your first can, Ken? Get on you, Ken. Here we go. First can.
12: That'll have to be a beer.
7: Yes, it is, Kenny.
12: Yeah.
8: You sound like a beer drinker. You sound like a beer drinker, Kenny.
12: No.
7: You're not.
12: I just know the sounds of them.
7: Right. You're a bartender.
12: I'm more of a spirits drinker than a beer drinker, but yeah.
7: Spirits drink. All responsibly, of course. No doubt, Kenny. All right, here comes number two.
12: Soft drink.
8: Bad luck, Kenny.
7: Sorry, Ken.
8: I have to stick to the spirits responsibly.
7: Sorry, Kenny. God, we're nowhere, Australia. We're nowhere.
8: Reset. Let's go to a song. Yeah, reset.
7: All right.
8: Full reset, I reckon.
7: Right. Okay.
8: Let's get it going on, you know. It just feels like the juju's right off.
7: Yeah,
8: you're cracking Coke Zero, so you can have one. 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
7: Just
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7: I just reached left.
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8: 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More of it up next.
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0: the best kick-ons you've ever been to. Will and Woody keeping you up.
1: I'm going to say sexiest man in Australia, Daniel McPherson. He joins us in about 10 minutes' time. He's beautiful. He's done a great movie recently as well. It's called Beast. It's going to be on Stan. It's going to be in the cinemas. It looks awesome. He looks the best he's ever looked. But it's not just about his looks, guys. He's going to be in for a chat very, very shortly. Right now. Can you hear it? Can you hear it?
2: Can you hear it? Paris, you want to hear your first can?
3: Yes, I do.
2: All right, here it comes, Paris.
3: Soft drink.
2: Oh, Paris! Sorry for getting frustrated, Paris. As a nation, we're struggling right now. We're on the canvas.
1: Oh, is it?
2: Sorry, Paris. That was a beer.
3: I meant beer.
2: There was a beer.
3: I meant beer.
2: Yes.
1: Yeah, you meant beer. We know you did. But it's what you said out loud.
2: Yeah.
1: Anna has called on 13165. Has anyone got past one can today?
2: Yes. Yeah, we've got Ken. Ken got one.
1: But that's it.
2: That's it. We haven't got past two cans.
1: Anna, do you rate yourself as a player?
4: Yeah, guys, I can do this.
1: You played a bit. You're playing in your car most Fridays.
4: Yes, I'm playing in the car.
1: All right, you know what's
4: up. I'm ready to go.
1: Because I'm happy to move on. Like, it's fine.
4: No, no. We're ready.
1: All right, let's go. And if you don't.
4: I think that was soft drink.
2: Here we go.
1: Nice, Anna.
2: Really good start. Confident start.
4: Okay, good.
1: Here we go. I'm not going to mention the record till we get to five.
4: Soft drink.
2: Here we go.
1: What
2: do you do, Anna?
1: Bit of a player.
4: I'm just a student.
2: What do you study?
4: I do business and marketing.
2: How would you market the show, Anna? If you were given us as a case study, how would you market us?
4: I reckon you guys' current marketing techniques going really well.
2: There you go. Great answer. Well done.
1: Well, there's currently no marketing.
2: and it's saying, that's so, good. Don't market
1: it. It might be working for us. The underdog card. I like it.
2: Here we go.
4: Beer.
1: Yes, Anna. Nice.
4: Oh my God. Yes.
1: Nice.
2: Here we go.
1: Nice, Anna.
2: Here we go. Let's just roll into the next one.
1: Yeah, can four.
4: Soft drink.
2: Here we go.
1: Yes, Anna, here we go.
4: Oh, my God.
1: Yeah, she is on.
2: Do you love a beer? Do you love a soft drink, Anna?
4: Cider drinker.
2: Cider. Right. Yeah. All right, let's go to can five.
4: Beer.
1: Oh, that was... That's clear. That was definitely a soft drink. That really did sound like a soft drink, that one.
2: Falling down at five.
1: Bad luck, Anna.
2: Sorry, Anna.
1: Yeah, you played really well, mate. You can have a double pass to go and see Finding Emily. If you'd like to prefer the producers of Bridget Jones' Diary, comes Finding Emily in cinemas on Thursday. That's for your double pass. Thanks for playing,
4: awesome.
1: Anna. Nice to
4: meet
1: you.
4: Guys.
1: Good luck with
4: nice
1: the studies.
4: Thank you.
1: No worries at all. If we get marketing, we'll...
2: We'll reach out.
1: We might.
2: I will reach out.
1: Good. Do we need a fresh set of cans in the studio? Feels like it.
2: I just had that moment. I think Tony needs him because Tony, am I reading correctly here that you think you can get at least 11?
5: Yeah. Last time I played this, I at least got 11.
2: All right.
5: But then you got stopped. Yeah.
2: That's lofty.
1: Oh, we stopped. Wow, there you go. So the fault is on us at 11.
2: All right, Tony. Let's see how we go. Here's Cam 1.
5: Oh, that was a beer.
1: Oh, Tony. It's all over,
2: you
1: Red Rover.
2: Come in here and say you're going to get 11 and then go out at one.
1: Hold the fresh cans.
5: You must have got me on that one.
1: Hold the fresh cans. No need. Tony's ended the game for the afternoon. We won't get any worse than that. Nice to meet you, Tone. Thanks for the laugh. You can have a $100 Fun Day Sweets voucher, mate. Thanks for the giggles.
5: Thank you, mate. Appreciate
1: no worries, man. Have a great weekend. Daniel McPherson. I'm going to get 11. Daniel McPherson.
2: Oh, very sexy, Daniel McPherson.
1: He's on the radio right up next on Will and Woody. Hope you're having a great Friday afternoon. 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

0: those mates that just want to keep going. It's Will and Woody keeping you up.
1: Beast premieres on Stan on the 4th of June. We spoke to Amy Shark about this actually last time she was in. Russell Crowe is going to be, he co-wrote this.
2: Mm-hmm.
1: He's producing it. He's an amazing filmmaker, Russell. And but most importantly, the star of the film joins us in the studio right now, Daniel McPherson on Will and Woody.
3: Good afternoon.
1: I think for the first time, Daniel McPherson on Will and Woody, I reckon.
3: I didn't know you guys existed that long ago.
2: Our marketing needs to be fired immediately, obviously. Daniel doesn't know we exist.
1: No.
2: We've been doing this job for 8 years now.
3: Yeah. No, man. Yeah. I've done lots over the years, but I've never cool. sat here with you guys.
1: Well, it's great to have you.
3: This is our first time.
1: It's great to have you.
2: We've had an interaction, though, actually, and I don't blame you for not remembering this, but it was before the Logies.
3: On the Gold Coast?
2: Gold Coast.
3: Yeah. I was up there with Warren, that's right.
2: Yes,
3: yeah.
2: And you were in the swimming pool. This is pre-Logies ceremony. You're in the swimming pool.
3: Yep.
2: That was like a lavish swimming pool within the establishment.
3: The complex.
2: And certain rooms weren't allowed in
3: Correct.
2: That swimming pool.
3: Yep.
2: So my card didn't work to get into the lavish swimming pool until a very attractive male in the pool got out of the pool and let me into the pool.
3: Oh,
2: and that
3: really?
2: Was you.
3: Is that Tim Robards?
2: No. It was and right behind Tim was you.
3: That's so sweet. And how did I know that worked? Because my card didn't get into that pool. And we've just done the same thing.
2: I remember exactly.
3: So you paid it forward.
2: No, here's another one.
3: Wow. Nice to see you again.
2: Yeah, you too.
3: How was your swim?
2: Beautiful. Yeah. Beautiful. I felt very smug.
3: Yeah,
2: felt
3: good.
2: Very
3: yeah,
2: smug
3: likewise.
2: After that.
1: Woody and I are on a bit of a mission right now involving someone who's worked on the film.
4: Woods. We're talking manifesting.
2: Angela.
5: Manifesting isn't about hoping and wishing. Manifesting is truly believing.
2: Writing it down.
4: All right.
2: Lunch
4: with
2: Russell
4: Crowe.
6: Sam Pang's back in the studio.
4: You can see up in the corner there on a piece of paper.
7: Lunch with
2: Russell Crowe.
4: Yeah.
7: You want to have lunch with him?
4: Yeah.
2: Love to.
7: Lunch with Russell Crowe would be awesome.
4: It'd be fun.
7: I'll serve. How's that?
2: You're in.
4: Amy Shark's entered the studio. I don't know if you know this, but we have a thing up here which says lunch with Russell because we wanted to get into manifesting.
8: Well, first, I think you spelled Russell wrong.
2: What?
4: Is that right?
2: Is it two L's?
8: Who's that handwriting?
2: Yeah, sweet. I've got doctor's handwriting.
8: You do, man.
3: I'm a big manifester.
2: Right, really?
3: Okay. I'm also a big reader.
4: Yeah.
3: And I think your handwriting's the problem.
2: Oh, really?
3: Lunch with Russell Crowe is up here in the studio.
4: Yeah,
3: How long has it been there?
1: 6 months now?
2: Yeah, coming up 6 months.
3: All right.
2: Okay.
3: How's it going?
2: Well, it hasn't happened yet. It's still up there because it hasn't happened. And did you share food with Russell while shooting this movie?
3: I've shared a lot of food with Russell over the years. Very first interaction with Russell was live on live television when I was hosting Dancing with the Stars.
1: Oh, right.
3: When his then wife was on the show, Danielle. And then my second interaction was I nearly ran him over on his mountain bike on Melrose Avenue in Los Angeles driving to an audition.
1: No. Wow.
3: I actually tweeted, hey, you know, nearly ran over at Russell Crowe on the way to an audition.
2: Wow.
3: Must be a good omen. And to his credit, he direct messaged me going, hey, man, I'm having an Oscars party on Sunday. Why don't you come past and whatever? So I went,
1: Whoa.
3: That was how I met. So that was the beginning of our friendship. And I first got invited up to the farm. I had this indie film. It was my first kind of lead in an indie film about 2013. It was called Infinity. I thought he must have heard about this indie film.
1: Yeah.
3: I went kind of method and I lived in the office space above the studio because my character was trapped on a space station.
2: Yeah.
3: And so he says, hey, mate, do you want to come up to the farm for dinner? So so I'll get up the farm and we have a couple of beers and he doesn't mention the film. And then he shows me around the house and he still doesn't mention the film. And then we go and have dinner and it's his mum and his dad and Russell and I.
1: Whoa.
3: And he goes, Mum, Dad, this is Daniel. Mum, I know Dancing with the Stars is your favourite show. I want you to have dinner with the Dancing with the Stars. So from humble beginnings,
1: if we're going to try and have lunch with him?
3: What did Amy Shark say?
2: she didn't give us much, Amy Shark.
1: Generally, people, when we speak to them about Russell, get the idea that we're kind of like freaks and then they won't give us much information. So
2: are you getting that vibe at all?
3: He's like a father figure to a lot of us, a mentor figure to a lot of us. He really championed Amy. He's championed my career. George Burgess, who's in Beast as well. You know, and he really comes on as a mentor figure. for a lot of people, and sport and music as well, not just cinema. But when it comes to manifesting, I'm into it. Mm. But I would have it clear.
1: This isn't manifesting. Right. This is we've done this in the corner, haven't we?
3: I would be like one a day upping the commitment. Because there's a difference between like hoping and manifesting.
2: Yes, this is lazy. Yeah. I reckon we start every single radio show with "We're going to have lunch with Russell Crowe from this day forth." That's how we start a radio show.
1: We actually have a flail from the movie Gladiator here. You can see our shrine sort of building, Russell Shrine.
2: We bought that flail. How well do you know Gladiator?
3: Well, yeah, you're pretty well. Was it the main flail or was it an extras flail?
2: It's an extras flail. It's the scene where he first fights as a gladiator and there's that guy at the front. He swings that exact thing.
1: Yeah, we got it from
3: the Wow, that's actually really cool.
1: Thank you.
3: How much did you pay for that?
2: $8,000.
1: The movie Beast premieres on Stan on the 4th of June. If you haven't heard about it, you should have heard about it because it looks incredible.
2: Yeah.
1: And we're going to be talking to the star, Daniel McPherson, right up next, all about it on Willoughby.
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10: And locals are being celebrated for their recycling habits with thousands of containers put through the Recycle Rewards program.
9: To around the island state.
10: The planned community information session for the waterfront redevelopment won't go ahead today as initially planned. And as a result, it has deferred the meeting to allow time for the assessment of landscape architect quotes and a working group review.
9: And beyond.
10: The latest jobs figures have dropped and unemployment remains steady at 4.3% for March. Close to 18,000 jobs were added to the economy last month.
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0: Will and Woody, you're either up early, up late. Either way, we're here. This is just some good gear.
1: And you're probably wondering to yourself, like, do I go to bed now? Like, if I go to sleep now, I'm probably still getting 4 to 5. Or hours of sleep, that is. Mm. Or do we just enjoy our best bits and just, I mean, enjoy a beautiful sunrise? We're with you until the sunrise. We're there with you half the way. And then, you know, from that point on, it's all uphill, baby. You'll get there.
0: Yeah. I don't know if I've ever, like, if a radio show has ever made me, like, skip sleep.
1: Well, let me tell you.
0: Do you know what I mean? Like, no, this would have to be scintillating.
1: And it is.
0: Is it?
1: Mm-hmm.
0: I haven't checked the edits.
1: I don't know what we're doing, but I know that it's scintillating. Okay. It's you and me.
0: It's Will and Woody.
1: Get to the sunrise, baby.
0: Will and Woody. In the future,
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1: I want it all now.
2: Game.

0: up early. It's Will and Woody keeping you up.
1: If you've been tuning in over the last few weeks, I'm sure you've heard bits and bobs of what the swap meet has been and what it was. A big shout out to the beautiful people at Glowbird. Swap the deal, keep the good energy with Glowbird. But basically, they said, guys, if you could swap from something really small to something really great on the radio, we reckon that'd be great for 3 weeks. And they've beautifully sponsored the bit for us. If you missed the journey, it ended in the best swap meet we've ever done. We've had about four of these.
2: Mm-hmm.
1: I'm actually not going to spoil what we got to a couple of nights ago, but just have a listen to this and you hear the full thing.
0: Swap meet.
3: Where we turn your trash into treasure.
4: This time we're swapping from book to bling, attempting to trade Paris's old psychology textbook all the way up to a shiny new engagement ring.
5: So my partner can finally propose to me.
3: 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Genius. First, we traded the textbook for a musical picture frame.
4: Michael, we're gonna take the frame. We're taking the frame. You're now the happy owner of Abnormal Psychology, the book.
6: Awesome. I'm excited. Thank you.
0: And
4: then traded for
5: a 2015 MacBook Pro. It's fully functional. It's a bit old, but it's fully functional.
1: 2015, that's 11 years old.
4: Joy, we're taking the laptop, my friend.
5: Amazing.
4: No worries at all. I think it's a great trade.
7: That might have been a backward step.
0: And then
7: upgraded to a vintage film camera.
1: We're going the camera, Sam. We're going the camera.
4: Sam, what did you pay for the camera in 1985?
8: About $200-$300 for it.
4: That's a good buy.
0: And
5: got a couple of signed Taylor Swift CDs.
7: Here we go.
5: Two of them are from The Life of a Showgirl, and one of them is from the Tortured Poets collection.
4: Yvonne, what do you want to give us for the signed Taylor Swift CDs?
9: I've got this amazing snake, like it's a real python.
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7: Gee whiz.
4: That's worth $5,000 now.
1: Yvonne, we'll take the snake.
9: Yes!
1: You're not taking it home, mate.
4: Just saying, I'll keep it warm.
7: And then suddenly,
4: what do you want to give us, David?
10: I want to trade you some scratchies that I was told to buy from a psychic that I've seen at a market last week.
4: Whoa, unscratched, David?
1: Oh, wow.
10: They're unscratched, yeah.
1: And I think I know which one I want, and I think you know which one we want.
4: Should we say it at the same time?
1: Yeah, yeah.
4: Okay,
1: yeah,
4: three, two, one. Scratchies.
1: Yes!
4: Okay.
1: Big trade.
4: Hey, David, we want the scratchies, mate.
10: Yeah, sweet ass.
4: You've got a snake.
7: Do we scratch the scratchies?
4: Or do we leave them unscratched?
7: We're effectively saying, who wants a piece of paper?
1: What would you like to offer for the psychic-endorsed scratchies?
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4: Lee, you've just got yourself a handful of scratchies, my friend.
1: A limited edition print by artist Michael Goddard.
7: Yeah, I don't know who that is.
4: But we swapped that for,
7: drumroll please,
1: a diamond ring. Unfortunately, though, it wasn't really the kind of ring Paris was looking for.
13: A big oval diamond. Yeah.
7: Okay, great.
4: It's good to know. So now we have to think outside the box or
7: the packet. Woody almost traded our ring for a potato chip that looked like a bird.
9: I pulled out a chip and it is in the shape of a bird. It's like Michelangelo etched it out himself.
4: I think deal. Because if it looks phenomenally like a bird, there are people that will want this. This is rare.
1: Reading a text here saying, you guys have plenty of time. Get more caller. Chip, no. Now, just traded a lesser diamond ring for $9,000 worth of new outdoor pavers woods.
4: So trade with us.
7: If your engagement fell through and you want to renovate your yard.
4: Eliza,
14: mm-hmm.
4: You have just informed us that you're keen on the tiles and pavers.
14: Yeah.
4: And you are offering us, and we've just seen a photo of this, an engagement ring.
14: Yeah.
4: Not.
14: I think it's a good deal.
4: But the relationship has broken down. And again, I'm really sorry to hear that. It must be hard because we're obviously talking very giddy and excited. But obviously, sorry about the breakdown of the relationship there, Eliza.
1: Yeah.
14: That's okay, I rang you. It's all good.
1: That is true. At the end of the day, you did call us.
4: Eliza, we'll make a trade, Eliza.
1: Anywhere from $10,000 to $35,000.
4: Holy! Paris's partner,
7: who's also named Paris.
15: You've done it. This is unbelievable. Wow.
1: Well done, everyone.
4: Well done.
1: Well done, round of applause. Wow, what 3 weeks of trading. We could have a $30,000 cash from a psychology textbook.
4: We're freaks at this.
1: From a psychology textbook.
4: I know, mate.
1: What it was.
4: Unbelievable. What a journey.
1: What a journey. Awesome. Perfectly timed package. Great duration.
4: That's great.
1: Great swap meet.
4: Mark the man, Daniel. That's just a great journey.
1: Unbelievable. Knows his times.
4: I still think we should have taken the chip that was shaped like a bird, but look, I'm going to put it down.
1: I think you should. I mean, given where we ended up, I think would probably be the time to apologise and say you were wrong because we got to a great spot.
4: No, you said we got a $10,000 engagement ring. I think if we took the chip shaped like a bird, we could have had a $100,000 ring. Anyway, one other thing I want to mention, because right up next, we are going to play you some audio of Paris proposing live on our radio show. Yes, that was an amazing
1: moment. Beautiful.
4: Play that for you. Yeah. But, Annalise, you've just informed me that the scratchy that we traded for in the middle of this entire thing, we traded it unscratched.
2: Yes.
4: Lee's going to be coming in on Monday to scratch the scratchy.
1: Wow, great.
4: That could be $150,000 right there. So I don't know what happens there legally. But
1: I'd say she takes the money.
2: Yeah, I'd say that too.
4: And then gives us a gift on the way out. That's just all I'm saying.
1: I think so. I don't know. I mean, if I was Dave from Queensland, I'd be lodging a claim, but I'm not going to encourage it.
4: I think
1: we
4: can all lodge claims.
1: I'm not going to encourage it.
4: We can all walk away with
1: it. I'm not going to encourage it.
4: We can all walk away with a bit of coin.
1: I'm not going to encourage it.
4: Anyway, let's go to a song up next. We'll play you the live proposal that happened on yesterday's show.
1: You can see it all on the socials, by the way. Sexy Das has made his one video for the year, and he put all the swaps together. Yes. So you can go to Will & Woody Instagram or TikTok.
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1: Where all of them are. Go check it out. Go and check it out.
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0: good happens after midnight, except these two. It's Will and Woody keeping you up.
1: For 3 weeks, we've been trying to trade to a $10,000 diamond engagement ring in the swap meet.
0: Will and Woody's swap meet. 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
1: Spoiler alert, we got there.
2: Bloody hell.
1: And for everyone that just heard the 9.5 minute package, then you, if you missed it, get it on the podcast, Will and Woody, or head along to the social, Instagram, TikTok, Will and Woody. Sexy Darcy has put up a great video of all the different swaps we made across 3 weeks. Thank you. 13 or 14 trades to the beautiful people that called us over the last few weeks, Woods. But Paris asked for a $10,000 diamond engagement ring. She started with her textbook, her old uni psychology textbook, and we bloody did it. The absolute cherry on the cake. I was able to put it down then, but then Annalise said that coming up in listener tracking, a lot of people were reaching out, weren't they, AB?
3: Yep. They wanted to hear the proposal.
1: They wanted to hear the proposal.
2: Proposal live on radio. Of course we had to do it. Let's get some tears. Let's get some emotion. Let's get some chills. So yesterday's show, pretty much the entire thing was just following these two and getting a live proposal on air. So it all kicked off. They were having a drink together, Paris and Paris. Paris man came up with an excuse to go to the toilets. We accosted him. We met him in the...
1: We didn't accost him.
2: We hugged him.
1: We met him in the toilets.
2: We hugged him for the first time.
1: We hugged him.
2: Showed him the ring for the first time and we had a chat about how he was feeling.
4: Have you thought about what you're going to say?
5: I have. I've practiced it. Hopefully I can get it out.
4: Okay. Do you want to see the ring, Paris man?
5: Sure.
4: Okay.
6: You want to see it?
5: Yeah.
4: Show him the ring, Will.
5: Oh, wow. That's incredible, guys. Yeah, she's going to lose it.
4: Yeah, well, hopefully she won't lose it. Let's not lose it.
5: There you go.
4: I've worked very hard for that.
2: Beautiful, beautiful moment.
1: Honestly, the music.
2: Grab your... Mate, just lean in. Grab your tissues. Grab your tissues. Shed a tear. Because I tell you what, Paris man's words during the proposal when he got down on one knee, he exceeded my expectations. I didn't think he was such a romantic.
1: Really?
2: If you did miss it, this was the moment. So they went to a lift together. Where does this kick off? Tell me. When the lift opens. I went to a lift. It opened up.
1: Up to a rooftop.
2: Rooftop, white carpet, flowers, candles, a prairie. What's the thing at the end? A dais? A dais? Anyway, big laugh out of flowers. Here's the moment.
7: All right, here we go. They're getting in the elevator now and they're about to come up.
4: Oh, it's coming. It's moving. Here we go.
5: We're 30 seconds away, Australia, from my
7: I'd say 10
5: proposal.
7: Seconds. 10 seconds away.
4: Oh, my God. It's
7: where? Here we go.
4: We're a floor
7: three,
4: away.
7: Two, one.
4: Okay.
7: Elevator doors open.
4: They're walking out. They're walking down the white carpet now. Wow, Paris can't get the smile off her face. God, you can hear how nervous she is. She looks great. Looks amazing. Paris man looks very nervous. What's he gonna say?
5: We're expecting us, were you? No doubt these past 2 weeks could only be more described as surreal, and that may even be more of an understatement than it is. I feel incredibly excited and blessed to be here with you right now. I would be honoured to be your husband and you my wife.
4: Oh, wow, we've got tears. He's on one knee.
7: He's got the ring.
4: He's doing

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1: Beautiful instrument, the cello.
0: It's a lovely instrument, the cello. Yeah, if you're listening, Paris's, I hope you're having a great day after a proposal. It's always a great buzz the day after.
1: Yes. What did you do the day after?
0: Proposal.
1: No one cares. Check it out, Instagram, TikTok, Will and Woody, if you want to see the video. What a great bit. It's been awesome. The swap, mate. Swap the deal. Keep the good energy with Glowbird. Hope you're having a great drive home. It's Will and Woody.
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0: towns you've ever been to. 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
1: Woods, mental health is obviously something that's been a big part of this show for a long time for those of you that have been on the journey with us. 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
1: It's a really cool idea, this one, Woods. People have registered at willandwoody.com and basically we've asked them to tell us how much they love or what they'd love to say to a man in their life who probably doesn't hear that all that often. And the reason it is men, obviously, is that this is, you know, obviously a huge issue that suicide is the number one killer of men under the age of 60. And I think a big part of that is people not telling the men that they love them, that they want to be vulnerable around them.
3: Because men don't receive it that well.
1: No.
3: We don't really want to hear it because as blokes, we don't want to get too emotional. Our hearts feel weird.
1: Yes.
3: Anyway, we're setting a really nice little trap here in a way.
1: Yeah.
3: So Mandy is about to say how much she loves her son, Storm.
1: Yes.
3: What she doesn't know is that Storm is actually on the line and is going to be able to hear the entire thing. So let's go to Mandy. Hey, Mandy.
4: Hey, how are you?
3: Good, thanks. You want to shout out someone, Mandy?
4: Yes, to my son, Storm.
3: Okay, what do you want to say about Storm?
4: I just want to say that he's such an awesome son, never gives me trouble. We always have so much fun. We power walk together. And we love going. Yep.
1: Love that.
4: We also love shopping for Swarovski together.
3: Yeah, Swarovski, the diamonds.
4: Yeah, it's just like, you know, like you can buy Shrek, Swarovski, just all cool stuff like that.
3: Oh, right. Yep. I've got the wrong thing.
4: And our favourite thing together is we love going junk hunting, you know, when they have the council
1: Yeah, the Verge collection.
3: Oh, the best.
1: Yeah,
4: it's so much fun.
1: Yes.
4: Yeah.
3: What do you love about Storm, Mandy? What do you love most about him?
4: He's just loyal and he's always giving to everyone else.
1: Yeah.
4: And he's got a beautiful, kind heart.
1: Is there a moment in your life where you felt most proud of Storm?
4: When he finished high school, when he got his first full-time job, I was so proud of him. Oh. And he saved for his own car and bought his own car as well.
3: What does Storm want to do?
4: I think he'd really like to travel if he had the money.
1: Yeah.
4: Love to travel.
1: So you don't say this to him?
4: No, you never do, I don't think.
1: No, it's so true.
4: You'll get a big head.
3: Well, that head might be already getting big, Mandy, because Storm has just listened to that entire thing and he's on the line.
5: That's right.
3: How'd that make you feel, Storm?
5: Oh, like a great son. Love my mum very much.
3: Oh. That's very sweet. What do you love most about your mum, Storm?
5: Oh, she's the best. We always go on the walks, like she said, and she's made me love chocolate and love going on great adventures, and she's the best mum ever that anyone could ever ask for.
1: Oh, that's really sweet.
3: Do you think it was a little bit of a stitch-up, though, when she did reveal to the nation that you do go power walking with your mum every morning?
5: That's all right. Usually everyone sees us, so it's all right.
3: Of course it's all right, mate. It's a great thing to do.
1: Hey, Storm, Mandy brought up that you're keen to go on a holiday, so we've heard that, and we're going to throw you over to the producers now, and they're going to organise something to help you out there.
5: Oh, really? Thanks so much.
1: No worries at all, guys. Lovely to hear from you. Good on you, Mandy.
4: Thank you so much. You have an awesome day.
1: You too, mate. See you, Storm. Nice to meet you.
5: See ya.
1: Hope this is inspiring some people, this segment, to go and tell a guy in their life that they love him.
3: Call him now. Call him now. Call
1: absolutely. Him right now. And join the push-up challenge to push for better mental health this June.
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1: And locals are being celebrated for their recycling habits with thousands of containers put through the Recycle Rewards program.
0: To around the island state.
1: The planned community information session for the waterfront redevelopment won't go ahead today as initially planned. And as a result, it has deferred the meeting to allow time for the assessment of landscape architect quotes and a working group review.
0: And beyond.
1: The latest jobs figures have dropped and unemployment remains steady at 4.3% for March. Close to 18,000 jobs were added to the economy last month.
0: If there's news you need to know, you'll hear it 7 days a week on 107.7 CFM.
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0: CFM. 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
7: Morning, Alana McIntyre here with the latest. Virginia Giuffre's family say they have hope as former Prince Andrew is investigated by police in the UK, a development triggered by the release of US Department of Justice files related to Jeffrey Epstein. Her sister-in-law, Amanda Roberts, has told Sky the investigation gives them hope.
8: We understand what it takes to come forward, the bravery, the courage. But I would also say that the world is listening in a way that it wasn't listening before.
7: Andrew Mountbatten-Windsor has always strongly denied the allegations. The US Secretary of State says Donald Trump is disappointed NATO allies refuse to become more actively involved in its fight against Iran. Marco Rubio has spoken to foreign ministers ahead of a summit of the alliance to be held in July. President Donald Trump says America's sending an extra 5,000 personnel to Poland. Three people have died following a head-on crash in Sydney South early this morning. A crime scene's been set up in San Susie where two vehicles crashed, one landing on its roof around midnight. The Liberal Party is set to target the regional areas of Victoria ahead of the state election, and research out today shows about 35% of small businesses have experienced a cyber attack and 60% still don't have a cyber response plan.
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7: In AFL, Frio has recorded a 10th straight win, defeating the Saints by 30 points at Optus Stadium. St Kilda coach Ross Lyon admits things started to get away from them.
9: I thought we sort of really competed in there, the centre square bounce and around the ground. They got going a little bit in their attacking mid stoppage in the last quarter, but it was really just our ball movement out of the back half. They really stifled, and all credit to them.
7: Meantime, the Tigers had an 18-point win over the Bombers. Essendon skipper Andy McGrath was put in an ambulance with a suspected broken jaw. Archie may have broken his ribs.
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0: hosted by Mikey. 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So the iHeart Countdown, the 20 hottest songs dominating the nation. 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
1: Good morning, Alana McIntyre here with the latest. A deadly start to the weekend along the East Coast. Three people have died in a head-on crash in Sydney South. Crews were called to San Susi, where one vehicle had landed on its roof around midnight and a crime scene has been established there. Meantime, a baby and a young woman have died south of Port Douglas in Queensland following a three-car collision on the Captain Cook Highway. Another woman in her 20s has critical injuries. Europeans are scratching their heads after Donald Trump announced plans to boost the number of troops in Poland just weeks after the Pentagon said it would be cutting them. US Secretary of State Marco Rubio says reviewing military deployments is nothing new.
2: Obviously, the United States continues to have global commitments that it needs to meet in terms of our force deployment, and that constantly requires us to re-examine where we put troops.
1: Donald Trump has linked the move to his good relationship with the Polish president. Family members of the late Virginia Giuffre say the fact that police are investigating Andrew Mountbatten Windsor over allegations of sexual misconduct gives them hope. Former Prince Andrew strongly denies any wrongdoing. Following a series of raids across Melbourne's east, seven people are now facing serious drugs charges over their alleged involvement in a meth trafficking syndicate. And Mick Jagger may be 82, but he's still making noise. Police have been forced to shut down his party on a tiny Italian island after receiving noise complaints.
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1: Bomber skipper Andy McGrath was sent to hospital in an ambulance from the G, suffering a suspected broken jaw. Jai Caldwell played on even with an ankle injury. Essendon coach Brad Scott says it's hard to talk about the positives as they fall to bottom place after being defeated by the Tigers by 18 points.
3: Archer May's off to hospital with ribs. Yeah, I mean, we're not shying away from the challenges we've got in front of us.
1: And Fremantle defeated St Kilda by 30 points.
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0: Three people are dead following a shocking crash in Sydney South overnight. Two cars collided head-on, with one of the vehicles flipping onto its roof at San Suzy around midnight. Rocky Point Road remains closed this morning, where a crime scene has been set up. Those killed are yet to be identified. Meantime, a baby and a 25-year-old woman have died after a crash north of Cairns. Detectives are urging any witnesses to come forward in the UK as they investigate claims of sexual misconduct and corruption against Andrew Mountbatten Windsor. The loved ones of the late Virginia Giuffre say the latest developments show the world is listening since the release of the Epstein files in the US.
1: To hear that the potential of investigating sexual crimes, that is huge. It is more than what we're seeing here in this country, and it actually gives us hope.
0: Virginia Giuffre's sister-in-law speaking to Sky News there. Seven women and 14 children have left a Syrian camp and are heading down under. The so-called ISIS brides are set to return to both Sydney and Melbourne. Ebola is spreading rapidly in the Democratic Republic of the Congo. The public health risk has been raised there to very high by the World Health Organization. More than 170 people have died. As the International Energy Agency warns oil markets could enter the red zone by August, The Guardian Australian says it's obtained documents under Freedom of Information showing rationing could be implemented in a worst-case scenario. And the Liberal Party looks set to target regional Victoria ahead of the state election.
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0: In AFL, Frio's recorded a 10th straight win. They defeated the Saints by 30 points at Optus Stadium. St Kilda coach Ross Lyon admits things started to get away from them.
9: I thought we sort of really competed in there, the centre square bounce and around the ground. They got going a little bit in their attacking mid-stoppage in the last quarter.
0: While the Tigers had an 18-point win over the Bombers at the G.
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10: Good morning, Alana McIntyre here with the latest. Police are still trying to understand what led to a shocking crash which claimed the lives of three people in Sydney South. It's understood one car went over the barrier and struck another vehicle head-on around midnight, leaving one of the cars on its roof. Virginia Giuffre's family say they have hope as former Prince Andrew is investigated by police over sexual misconduct allegations, a development that was sparked by the release of US Department of Justice files related to Jeffrey Epstein. The King's brother is being investigated, with detectives in the UK asking any witnesses to contact them. Andrew Mountbatten-Windsor has always strongly denied the allegations. Ebola is spreading rapidly in the Democratic Republic of the Congo. It's reached more than 700 suspected cases now and has already claimed more than 170 lives. The World Health Organization has raised its alert level for the illness that kills about a third of those infected.
0: We're now revising our risk assessment to very high at the national level, high at the regional level, and low at global level.
10: Seven people are facing serious drugs charges over their alleged involvement in a meth trafficking syndicate in Melbourne's eastern suburbs, and warnings have been issued along much of the Queensland coast and into northern New South Wales, with huge waves smashing the coast, causing dangerous conditions.
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10: In AFL, the Dockers have recorded their 10th straight win. They overpowered the Saints by 30 points at Optus Stadium. Coach Justin Longmuir says he was a bit worried going in.
11: I'm a team that were pretty experienced. I think they're the fourth most experienced team of the round in terms of age. So there's a little bit of a worry there, but I thought we had a lot of players step up and share the load, and yeah, eventually we got the job done.
10: Meantime, Essendon coach Brad Scott says it's hard to talk about the positives as they fall to bottom place. They were defeated by the Tigers by 18 points.
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9: And locals are being celebrated for their recycling habits with thousands of containers put through the Recycle Rewards program.
0: To around the island state.
9: The planned community information session for the waterfront redevelopment won't go ahead today as initially planned. And as a result, it has deferred the meeting to allow time for the assessment of landscape architect quotes and a working group review.
0: And beyond.
9: The latest jobs figures have dropped and unemployment remains steady at 4.3% for March. Close to 18,000 jobs were added to the economy last month.
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1: Good morning, Alana McIntyre here with the latest. Three people have died in a horrific head-on in Sydney South after a car crossed a concrete barrier into oncoming traffic at St. Susan's.